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0: Okay, I'm going to do something we don't usually do around here. I'm going to give you an hourly forecast for the next few here, all right? Reason being, everyone's been texting in. Pretty much everyone's starting their sports tonight. Softball starting up around the city tonight for a lot of people. Soccer getting going for a lot of people outside. Volleyball for myself included tonight. My kids got soccer tonight as well. So everything's happening. So in the next hour, it's going to stay pretty much the same. We're sitting at 16 degrees right now. And then by 8 o'clock, they're saying it's going to drop to 15. Sunset expected around 8:45. But for the most part, it's staying decently warm out there and it's staying sunny out there. So that's the good news. If you got sports tonight, best of luck to you. Unless I'm playing you in volleyball, then you're going down. Here's Zeppelin.

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0: Okay, we got Lettner on the horn. Let's do some Mother's Day training to get you in the zone for day of when you got to be on your toes.
2: As a guy with six kids, say something awesome about your wife.
3: Hey, man, well, I appreciate my wife, everything she does. I got a bunch of kids she helped raise. Did a good job overall, I'd say. Life's good, you know. I appreciate her and love her and just want...
2: You suck at this. Say something better.
4: This feels like a post-game interview. all lines are firing. You know, I thought we played pretty good out there. And she does a pretty good job here and there. But
3: I just go out and give her 100%, and she wants 120%.
2: Sully, can you tell, because you're nice and sweet, can you tell him what to say? Like, give him a hint.
4: Dive deep. Say something specific that your wife would not think that you would say.
2: Or see.
4: Something that you notice that she doesn't know that you've noticed.
2: Yeah.
4: Talk about one of those things, and you are golden. Or not. 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
0: We got Ernie from Old Tolerated on the horn. Buddy, we're doing some mom rock. What are you thinking?
2: All right. Do you have any Elvis? Because, like, I don't know about your mom, but my mom absolutely.
0: That generation loves Elvis.
2: There's an impersonator that comes to Saskatoon. I have to take my mom, and my mom is like a teenage girl.
3: Aww.
0: Does she sit outside the bez and watch Skelvis?
3: That's Sask Elvis, the guy who does the Elvis impersonation outside the bez. Everyone sees him.
2: Oh, she... Okay, so Sully, her entire bedroom is a shrine. In a cabinet in the living room, my dad gets the basement.
3: Is that maybe where you got your love of music? Because she was so passionately into music?
2: It was that, plus my my grandma is a pianist. She's 90 years old, and she plays 3 shows a month, which has me beat.
0: What?
3: That's so cool!
2: She carries her own equipment to and from the shows.
0: Man, your grandma's a badass.
3: Yeah, damn.
2: And like, I make my wife help me carry my equipment. So, yeah, my grandma's like already got me beat 10 times over.
0: All right, Ernie, let's do some Elvis.

0: Oh, yeah, little Elvis. That one's for Ernie.
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0: 16 degrees. We are dropping down as low as 1 degree tonight. Very notable, though, we are staying in the positive temps back up to 20 for tomorrow, heading into the weekend with nothing but sunshine. They're calling for 26 Wednesday next week. Obviously, that's a long ways away. It's probably going to change, but I like the optimism. Here's the Killers.

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9: 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I'm Winnie.
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0: Okay, Morticia's on the line. She's calling from St. Walburg. How's things up there?
2: It's beautiful.
0: Yeah.
2: Finally melting from my backyard.
0: Oh, beautiful. About damn time, right?
2: Yeah.
0: Nice. What tune are we throwing on here?
2: I like to dedicate a song to Talis, Mick, and Jordan.
0: Okay, sounds good. What are we doing for them?
2: Weapons by Baby Gone.
0: Yeah, let's do that. Absolutely.

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1: It's Donna calling.
2: Hey, Donna, what's up?
1: Well, I wanted to, give my two cents on what my goofy, ridiculous dream home renovation or modification would be.
3: Okay. Ah, yes, the dream home modification. Can you top the soda plumbed into every faucet like that publicity stunt house in the States?
1: Yeah. I mean, booze out of every tap in the home.
3: Oh, wow. I mean, and you have
1: your pick of not just your basics like vodka or whatever. It's like, I want a margarita, or I want a tequila sunrise, or, you know, the fancy stuff that I'm too lazy to make. It's just there.
4: The greatest modification in the history of house modifications, and you would think that I would have thought of that.
3: How did you not think of that yesterday?
4: Here I am talking about toilets and kitchens and always cold pillows. I didn't even think I could get a gin tap.
1: With your friends on a nice hot summer day, you could have margaritas come out of the garden hose, or you could chase each other spring margaritas after.
4: Now that's starting to get sticky.
3: I want margarita hose.
1: You would. Think of how fun it would be, though. I mean, you know, you can think of kids running through sprinklers. Can you imagine running through a margarita sprinkler?
4: Unfortunately, I would ruin the sprinkler for the kids. If it was a margarita sprinkler, I'd be like that dog. Everyone had that dog growing up that just stood in the way of the sprinkler.
3: And chased it, yeah.
4: Cha-cha-cha-cha-cha-cha-cha. And it's just right in my mouth. I'm like, ah.
0: New rock. Playing now.
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1: Sherry and Woody, how are you guys?
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1: Well, that's great. 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
2: Don't go to the Google review place.
3: Nope.
2: Just take my word for it.
3: 0 stars. Would not recommend.
2: What's up? Who is this?
1: This is Jade calling.
2: What's up?
1: I am just calling in to tell you about the bandwagon I'm hopping on.
3: Ooh. All aboard.
1: Yep. So my bandwagon is I am jumping on to the old lady giant brim visor hat at all times outside in the sun.
3: Yep. Oh.
1: I'm over getting sunburnt. I'm over wrinkles.
2: Yeah.
1: Time for the wide brim old lady hat.
2: Okay, but I'm talking wide brim old lady hat. Like you might show up in an episode of Murder, She Wrote as Angela Lansbury's long lost pen pal. Not
3: timely reference.
2: Not these crazy ass hats that Sherry wears way back on her head, and they look like a discount sombrero.
3: He's talking about my basic B hats that were really in style a couple years ago for, like, I don't know, a fall photo shoot at the pumpkin patch.
2: Yeah.
1: No, I like the ones that have a giant straw brim and then they're open on the top so I can put my hair out the top.
3: Oh, I love those like hair water fountain hollow top hats. Like it's just a tube and your ponytail goes out the top like a water fountain or a volcano.
2: Yeah.
1: It's a topless hat.
2: If I have a topless hat, I might as well not. I'm just going to say.
3: Just scalp.
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1: Who's this?
2: My name's Keith. Are you guys still on the allergies thing?
3: Well, yeah. I mean, we've been talking about allergies all this week, pretty much.
1: Yeah.
3: People are starting to have them flare up.
1: Yeah.
2: Okay. I've got a unique one for you.
1: Okay.
2: Or a couple unique ones. I'm actually allergic to coffee and cigarettes.
1: You're allergic to coffee and cigarettes?
2: I am. And yet, anaphylactic reaction is what I get.
3: Really? From, like, okay, you smoking or secondhand smoke?
2: Secondhand. I clearly don't choose to smoke.
1: Wow.
2: I actually had to perform CPR on myself just from getting water from a coffee machine for the coffee one.
3: Okay, hold on. What?
2: Legitimately allergic to coffee. One time I performed CPR myself because they told me the water line through the coffee, the Keurig machine doesn't touch the coffee at all.
3: Oh.
2: Yeah, that's not true. I will never trust a Keurig or any machine like that ever again.
1: Are you a perpetually sleepy person?
2: Actually not. I don't even need like 8 hours of sleep a night either, for that matter.
3: Wow, allergic to coffee and cigarettes. Good thing you never made out with my great aunt Mamie. that was her breath.
2: I think that's probably a good thing for me too.
1: There's a couple reasons why that's good, Sherry.
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2: All right, it is the Thursday edition of Hometown Rock, and we have our birthday boy on the line. It is Corey King from Bloom Entertainment. How are you?
3: Hey, Ugly Kid Joel. It's my birthday, baby.
2: Am I allowed to ask how old you are?
3: You can ask. I'll tell you this. I was born in 1980, but I was conceived in the 70s.
2: Okay, that gives us a ballpark. And you know what? You are more youthful than I am, so it's all about how you feel.
3: Well, I do have lots of energy at times, but you don't see me when I crash, you know?
2: Okay, well, we got a whole bunch of fun things going on, and there's some birthday festivities coming up on Friday. But first, let's talk a little bit about some fun things that Bloom Entertainment has in the works.
3: We have a few fun things that we're going to be doing over at Art Bar. I used to host at the Capitol way back in the day, and I created this event called Peanut Butter and Jam. And it was a lot of fun. It was basically we would get people to sign up about a week before for the event, and it's mostly duos, like a solo person with another solo, but it could be any kind of artist. Like, one time we had a painter and a guitarist, we paired up, and it was just like, you have 15 minutes to do whatever you want. A lot of it was musicians, right? Because it's a little bit easier to attract the musicians who are already kind of, you know, in our wheelhouse.
2: But yeah,
3: we like to support all arts. We're big on that. And we just want to kind of get something like that going again, a little bit, get the creative juices going and get people kind of out of their bubble a little bit, maybe when it comes to their own art.
2: I love it. All right. Well, we'll have to stay tuned for more on that. And you did kind of mention getting those creative juices going, which is where you're heading next.
3: Are you talking about the juice jam?
2: Yeah.
3: Is that what you're talking about? Yeah. I don't know if people listen and remember, but I know a lot know the Steadies, local band, the Steadies, Earl Pereira, who was in Widemouth Mason back in the day. But he had his guitarist named Juice, and he was so good. And he had tragically passed a few years back, maybe, I think it was pre-COVID now, but we did a show in his honor, and it was called the Juice Jam, and because he loved to jam. He always had people over in his house jamming. So the idea is we put a bunch of musicians together, and it'd be like, we'd break them up. Say you had 20 of them, you break them up in groups of five, and you basically have like 10 minutes to go create a song and come back and play it. We're going to kind of use that same idea, but we're going to do it where you don't get really any lead time in practicing or creating the song. You're going to know who you're playing with right before you get on the stage, and then away you guys go.
2: I look forward to that as well. And then, of course, the big birthday bash going on this Friday at Finn's Irish Pub. Our guest host, Nikki from YXE Local Live, who is fantastic. And anytime I panic and I forget to book a guest on Hometown Rock, I just go and look at her page. I'm like, who's playing shows this weekend?
3: Oh, she's the best. And we love Nikki. She's a good friend and a huge supporter of Bloom, as we are with her local YXC Local Live page and what she does. She really does a great job of letting everybody know where all the musicians are every week. And she, honestly, you'll see her at most of those shows too.
2: Yeah.
3: Yeah. And the lineup is unreal. It's really, really good. We're excited for that. And then, we're going to celebrate my birthday, because when I celebrate my birthday, I do it all week.
2: Well, I can't wait to do a little celebrating with you, starting at 7:30 over at Finn's on Friday. And going until, you know, I've been there very late with your guys' jams, so you never know when it ends.
3: Yeah, and I'm going up last, so who knows what's going to happen. But we'll have a lot of fun, and thank you again, Joel. You're awesome, dude. You've done a lot to help promote and support the local scene and ourselves, so we appreciate you, buddy.
2: And I appreciate you, and let's play a little music, something from Saskatchewan. What are we feeling tonight?
3: We talked about the Juice Jam. Let's go early, like steady. What about, do you have like Hold On, Get Ready? What, I forget the name of the song. Hold On, Get Ready. Oh, Love Revolution. You have that?
2: I don't. I See okay. You When I Go.
3: That song is Four Juice that Earl wrote. So,
2: well, then that's perfect.
3: Yeah, that's perfect, buddy.

0: That is Saskatoon's own The Steadies. A bit of a deep cut back to 2016. And of course, Earl wrote that about his friend Juice when he passed away. And we're just chatting with Corey King from Bloom Entertainment about how Juice used to host these Juice Jams and how they're looking at bringing that back to bring some of the music community together and throw them together and make them create something on the spot, which I think is a super cool idea. And I'm always curious to see what people come up with when that kind of stuff happens. Also going on tomorrow over at Finn's Irish Pub, that is where you find the Bloom Entertainment open mic night every Friday. It is a ton of fun. It's a great environment. No cover charge. You just go, you sit down, you take in some incredible local music, maybe have a drink and some appies. And it's just it's super relaxing, super calm, super friendly energy and vibe, and you see some awesome talent there as well. So if you're looking for something to do tomorrow night and you don't have tickets to the sold out Green Wing and Check Out Queen's show, might I suggest you swing by there. It's Corey King's birthday today. Happy birthday, Corey. And they're going to be celebrating on Friday, so you know it's going to be it starts at 7:30, goes until they finish. Sometimes it's late at night, and it's just a ton of fun. So thank you, Corey, for swinging by and chatting about that. Tomorrow night is also the weekly edition of Hometown Rock, where we play half an hour straight of Saskatchewan music every Friday night at 9 o'clock. We play 7 songs, give or take, back to back to back, all Saskatchewan artists. So if you love your Saskatchewan music, you want to hear some cool tunes, maybe hear some cool stories from the artists, 9 o'clock Friday nights, that's where you do it. Hometown Rock for Winston's English Pub and Grill, world-class beer, tried and true cocktails and live music, 21st Street downtown in the historic Hotel Senator.
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0: 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That's what's happening around Saskatoon. I'm Whitney.
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1: Hi, this is Lisa.
2: Hi, how are you?
1: I'm good. How are you guys?
2: I'm quite content to not be welcomed on the Montreal Canadian bandwagon.
1: Oh, okay.
2: I'm quite content. Well, I was just told by my second Habs fan in so many days, there is no room for Oilers fans. And so yes. You know what? You can kiss my puck goodbye.
3: Weird.
1: Well, I have to admit, I am a bandwagon jumper at one point in time in my life.
3: Really? Oh, okay.
1: A lot of people aren't going to like this, but in 2007, I was a Ryder bandwagon jumper.
2: Oh.
1: Yes, I know. I've lived here my whole life.
2: Okay, you brought out your pride.
3: I like it.
1: 2007, my friend invited me to go to a bar to watch the game. I think it was during the playoffs. I don't remember because I was new. I was like, sure, let's go. I don't like football. I don't pay attention, but they got beer. Yeah. So I went. The vibe was unreal, and I caught it. I caught it so hard. I still didn't know what was going on. Still didn't know even how football was played. But I was like, oh, yeah, I'm totally a Ryder fan. I even hosted a Grey Cup party that year.
3: Hey.
1: Still didn't know anything about it.
3: I love it.
2: But have you become a bleed green fan?
1: 100%. I did jump on it, but I stayed on it. I played the role like I knew what I was doing, and I had no idea. But I can confidently say it's not like that anymore. I know about football rules. I know about the team and the players. Yeah. My niece was convinced I really was dating Weston Dressler at one point in time. So, like, it was okay.
3: The weird thing was Woody told his niece the same thing.
2: Yeah.
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1: Hey, how are you today?
2: Oh, good.
3: Well, fine. Yeah. Who's this?
1: Oh, it's Nicole calling.
3: Hey, Nicole.
2: What's on your mind?
1: Well, I just wanted to talk about what I cracked open.
2: Ooh.
3: Oh.
2: What?
1: The weed whacker.
3: Oh, there's so much fun.
1: I know, but it wasn't for the lawn.
2: What was it?
3: What the hell do you do with your weed? What have you been whacking, Nicole?
1: The hair on my legs.
2: Oh. is this like an annual trim job or what?
1: Well, yeah, like I needed the extra warmth for the winter, but it's summer now. We're good.
2: Weed whacker. That's very dumb and dumber when he takes the grinder to the toenails.
1: Ouch.
2: So did it go okay? Any nicks?
1: No, just a couple, but they're minor. I'll survive.
3: Yeah, it happens, you know. You get the lawn too short near the bumpy parts.
1: You got to be very clear of those bumpy parts.
2: This is a person who's never shaved anything below his neck, by the way.
3: No.
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asleep. 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
1: Hey, guys, it's Sean. How's it going?
2: It's going fine, Sean. What's the story?
1: Well, we're talking about bandwagons we've jumped on and off of.
3: Okay, is this an on?
1: This was I was on the bandwagon because I'm a nerd that was born in 1987.
2: Okay, wait. Okay. So then you've jumped off what?
1: I jumped off of superheroes movies, man. I jumped off of the superheroes movie.
2: Oh, you were a Marvel man, and now
1: you're not. They all look like they're made of plastic now.
3: And I
1: don't know what's going on.
3: Woody, excuse me. That was a DC reference. Superman bed is not Marvel. I'm just echoing the text that we're getting from you just playing that bed.
2: Oh, God.
3: Hey, have you guys watched that show on Prime called The Boys?
1: Oh, yeah.
2: I watched it, and then it got a little weird.
3: Oh, it's weird, all right. We're talking superheroes that kill people with their mega dongs, and it's not that kind of show. It's really entertaining.
2: Yeah, that just screams family entertainment. Hey, yeah. Let's save the world, but with my pants off.
1: Call it Smallville.
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14: 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And that's what's happening around Saskatoon. I'm Winnie.
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8: 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I'm Whitney.
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9: 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I'm Whitney.
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0: everyone. It is now time for Sherry and Woody's morning announcements.
1: Well, as we head into the weekend, spring flooding has caused 14 more communities to declare states of emergency. I think that's like 35 total. Wow. So far, 11 highways have closed. Northeast of Prince Albert, Ian Cossack's farm is nothing more than a field of rushing water.
2: Corrals are gone. There's sheds that have gone. I lost an animal, a calf. This farm has been in the family for 100 plus years. I've been here 50 and I've never seen it like this.
1: No surprise that seeding has been slow because of late snow and now flooding. The first crop report of the season says farmers are behind the 5 and 10 year averages with only 3% complete.
3: Heads up, if you visited the Saskatoon Club between February 25th and March 18th, you may have been exposed to hepatitis A.
1: Oh.
3: The health region is asking anyone who ate or drank anything at the club between February 25th and March 18th to monitor your symptoms.
1: Hey, if you've got a Warehouse One or a Bootlegger gift card still hanging around from Christmas, you better spend it. The company that owns both chains is shutting down all of its stores as it files for creditor protection. That includes 16 locations across Saskatchewan. Gift cards will only be honored until May 13th.
3: The Montreal Canadiens are hoping tonight's Game 2 in Buffalo goes a lot different than Game 1. The Habs dropped Wednesday's opener to the Sabres 4-2. Buffalo is in the postseason for the first time since 2011. The series heads back to Montreal's Bell Center for Game 3 on Sunday.
1: Meanwhile, the Golden Knights are in Anaheim tonight with that series tied at a game apiece. And the Carolina Hurricanes on the brink of advancing to the Eastern Conference Final. Last night, the Canes dumped the Flyers 4-1 to take a 3-0 series lead. Game 4 goes Saturday in Philly.
3: And tonight, the WHL final gets underway with a Saskatchewan team trying to be crowned league champs. The Prince Albert Raiders are in Everett taking on the Silvertips.
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1: 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Chance of a thunderstorm this afternoon and 19, sunny and 15 tomorrow, and 20 degrees for Mother's Day Sunday.
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0: When I come around this morning, Green Day, I see a week of 20s. I'm looking at it. You're looking at it. Am I seeing double?
1: No, as of right now, next week, we have 20-degree temperatures. Could they last through the May-long weekend? Now we're asking too much.
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1: Heading into a pretty dang nice Mother's Day weekend weather-wise, and the Nutrien Playland at Kinsman Park opens on Sunday. So if the kids are driving mom crazy, get them out of her hair, take them on some rides.
0: Rock 102, who's this?
2: It's Tracy. How are you guys?
0: We're great, Tracy. How you been?
2: I'm good, but I'm feeling kind of down.
0: Oh, no, why?
2: Well, this close to Mother's Day, and you guys are talking about all these great union demands and stuff, and I'm afraid my card would have been revoked freaking years ago.
0: Why?
2: I have no boundaries, and I get paid in hugs and kisses. That's just me.
1: We've been talking about helping moms unionize because they're underappreciated, but you're too soft?
2: I try to give them the best knowledge that they can have after 1 a.m. I'm not there to make the decisions. Mm. I just told them make good choices. I raised my kids like I threw on my frickin' eyeliner. I mean, they turned out really good. So
0: how did your makeup turn out, though, is the bigger question.
2: I was an 80s child. Don't even question my makeup.
1: So you sound like one of those moms that, okay, loved the coupon books when your kids were small, but also accepted coupon books when your kids were like 21 and 22.
2: Yes, hey. I'd still accept the coupon books.
0: You know, as long as you can pay for the coupon book and hugs and kisses, and we're off to the races. I'm fine with the hugs and kiss currency.
1: It's funny, Woody tried to introduce that to his house with his wife,
0: yeah.
1: And she was not going to that bank.
0: No.
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0: 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I couldn't be better.
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0: And then I look across the room.
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0: Nickelback with Sherry and Woody. 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Maybe a treat for mom for Mother's Day. Some stations posting 184.9.
1: That's almost criminal. 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
3: Good morning, guys. How are you today?
1: We're very fine. We've been at the bargaining table at the Mums Union for a day now, and so far it's collectively a grievance.
3: Well, then I want to add something to the agreement, please.
1: Okay, certainly.
0: Who's this?
3: This is Vivian. My demand is quit grocery shopping at my house. Please.
1: Okay.
0: Oh my God, that I is, do that?
1: Okay. No, you do that?
0: Of course I do. Have Sherry, you been to Carol's house?
1: Sherry, you're almost 50. Come on.
0: I will strike you down.
1: My 27-year-old daughter is still a university student. She does grocery shopping at my house, which makes a lot of sense. I don't mind it. But I do mind it when she doesn't tell me, like ninja shopping.
0: Yeah.
3: Right. So we don't buy, we don't do a Costco run anymore because we don't need 12 cans of tomato sauce, right? Because it'll last us. But it doesn't last us because we buy 12, we go for one, and that seems to be the last one on the shelf.
1: I've got I could add this into the arbitration. What you need the children to do is to give you a list of what they need, and then you can go out and buy those things. but I would still put a lock on the pantry.
3: Woody, I'm not going to enable her anymore.
0: Yeah, Viv is now their Instacart shopper picking up their online order.
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1: Hey, it's Lacey. How are you?
2: Good. What's going on?
1: Well, I've got some mom union demands, actually one in particular.
2: Okay, let's hear it.
1: Being the mom of teenagers, my demand is when I get home from work, don't expect me to leave the house again. I'm not driving you to Starbucks. I'm not driving you to the gym. I'm not driving you anywhere. That's it. I'm home. I'm done.
2: In this collective mom bargaining agreement, I think this clause should be added as the bra clause.
3: Right.
2: Because when the bra clause come off... Once the bra's off, I'm not leaving.
1: Yeah, this is also true. The other one in my household that needed to be taught and I would work into any union demand was do not accost mom as soon as mom walks in the door. Mm. Mom needs to at least take her shoes off, hang up her coat, and put her purse away before anyone is allowed to say, Mom, I need this.
3: Can I just say that reminded me of, did we all call our moms at work when we were kids to tattle on our siblings?
2: Oh,
3: and then you had to ask for your mom at her job. So it was like, hey, you know, Martinsville Shoppies.
1: As soon as mom walks in the door, mom needs to at least take her shoes off, hang up her coat, and put her purse away before anyone is allowed to say, Mom, I need this.
3: Can I just say that reminded me of, did we all call our moms at work when we were kids?

0: 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It's now time for Sherry and Woody's morning announcements.
1: For Sweatco Hot Yoga.
2: Good morning to our farm friends. Seeding is underway in Saskatchewan, but of course, mostly in the south. In fact, only in the south. A big part of the province is dealing with flooding. Only 3% is complete so far. That's behind the 10-year average.
3: Well, speaking of farmers, folks here are well aware of hantavirus, but the rodent spread illness has never been more talked about worldwide. Spanish authorities are getting ready for over 140 passengers and crew to disembark from a hantavirus-stricken cruise ship headed for the Canary Islands. At least three people have died, but the World Health Organization says the risk of a worldwide outbreak is low.
2: What does the future hold for Saskatchewan snowbirds? Not your great aunt and uncle that go to Arizona. I'm talking about the flying snowbirds. The feds are going to make an announcement later this month, but Moose Jaw Conservative MP Fraser Tolmie says at air shows across North America, they're being told the snowbirds won't be there this year.
4: This is completely unacceptable at a time when we're being challenged with regards to our identity and our nationhood, that we're going to ground a symbol, an iconic symbol that represents unity.
2: Well, Fraser, maybe ask Carney for some new planes. I'm just saying.
3: Yeah. Let's go, Habs. Allez, Montreal. The Canadiens are in Buffalo tonight, looking to even up their second-round playoff series against the Sabres. Of course, the Habs fell 4-2 in Wednesday's opener. The series shifts to Montreal for Game 3 on Sunday.
2: We can soon bet in the Saskatchewan Roughriders in a different way. The team has its own scratch lottery tickets coming out on Tuesday. It's only sold in Saskatchewan, and the top prize, $75,000.

0: Okay.
1: Pretty neat. You can also win some merch and experiences like 10 years of season tickets. That prize is called 10 Years of Tears.
0: If they didn't make those tickets smell like watermelon, huge mistake. Huge mistake. And a historic night.
2: Y'all ready for this?
0: For the Toronto Tempo. The team is set to host the Washington Mystics in its first ever regular season WNBA game. Toronto is one of two expansion clubs joining the league in its 30th season, coming in alongside the Portland Fire.
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0: Heading into our Mother's Day weekend.
3: Just look at all this beautiful foliage.
4: It's not foliage, Mom. It's foliage. Foliage.
3: That's what I said. Foliage. It doesn't take a nuclear scientist to pronounce foliage.
0: Well, Mom could be seeing a thunderstorm this afternoon.
1: Wow.
0: 19 is our high, sunny and 15 tomorrow, and 20 to sit on the deck with Mom on Sunday. 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
2: Oh.
1: You've got two sleeps. To not forget your mom.
0: I don't know if she deserves anything after the mom embarrassments I've suffered over the years.
1: Mom embarrassments are their job.
3: Why don't you bring this potato? It's pretty big.
4: Mom, you're always trying to give me potatoes. What is it with you?
3: I just think they're neat.
1: Moms wouldn't be moms if they weren't embarrassing.
5: Boys, I realize that, I may have been a little irrational today.
0: Your mom is so sweet. She would have never embarrassed you.
1: Of course she embarrassed me. It was her job. She was spitting in the Kleenex and wiping my face off at my wedding photos. Her lifelong mission was to embarrass me. But nothing was more embarrassing than when you'd have a sleepover for a birthday party and she'd leg wrestle the guys.
0: I'm sorry, what?
1: She's a leg wrestling champion of all of my friends until about grade 10, when I think finally we started outweigh her. Then she couldn't throw us against the wall.
0: Then it got weird. It was only then that it got weird.
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0: Sum 41, fat lip. Guess I shouldn't have commented on your eyeliner.
1: That'll learn ya. Hey, no complaints about the weather heading into Mother's Day weekend. We've got a high of 19 this afternoon, chance of a thunderstorm, sunny and 15 tomorrow, and 20 on Sunday.
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3: Hey, how are you guys?
0: Good. Who's this?
3: It's Sean, Farmer Sean.
0: Hey.
4: That's a cow.
0: Your intro today was the annoying Fisher-Price animal thing.
3: That rings a bell.
0: You pull the string and it had a big arrow and there was a cow. Yeah. And then
1: oh, the spinning wheel thing.
0: Yeah, it landed on the cow and...
4: That's a cow.
0: Yeah. I bet you that was pretty redundant growing up on the farm. Like,
1: yeah,
0: you knew what a cow was. I'm surprised they didn't have a rural and urban version. You guys on the farm got, it's a skyscraper.
3: Yeah.
0: It's a stoplight.
3: It's running water.
0: What's going on, man?
3: Oh, just talking, you know, thinking about mother on Mother's Day.
1: A mombarrassment tale?
0: Mombarrassment tale,
3: oh,
0: yeah.
3: Mombarrassment. Oh, you know, my mom never embarrassed me, but I embarrassed her on more than one occasion.
0: Like what?
3: I used to phone her from school and tell her that I was kicked out for doing drugs at school.
0: And were you?
1: Yeah, I was going to say,
3: no.
1: Were you?
3: If you do it enough times, when you finally get caught, they're like, ooh, no, I used to phone her up and tell her I got kicked out of school or I'd been caught doing drugs or just, so-and-so was pregnant and, you know, stuff like that.
1: Just to mess with her?
3: Yeah, just because you could do it right in the office. So you had an audience. The principal was by, like they pretended not to listen to you, but they were listening to you.
1: I don't think I've ever heard of a kid doing a show for the principal. A comedy show for the principal at his mom's expense.
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0: Chime down with Sherry and Woody. Hey, good morning to all the neighborhoods getting swept, getting all shiny.
1: Yeah, if you live in Evergreen or Silver Spring, crews are coming your way today.
0: Hey, who's this?
2: This is Dawson.
0: What's going on?
2: Oh, not too much. Heard you guys talking about moms and embarrassment.
0: Oh, yes, mom embarrassments. The list goes on and on. Do you got one?
2: Yes, I do. Unfortunately, when I was a very young lad, my mom, she likes to reminisce about how I would call her my girlfriend at about 3 years old.
1: She would tell people you did this?
2: Yeah, she would just kind of joke about it and kind of make fun of me, but it's rather embarrassing, I must say.
0: Well, yeah. Like, so did you call thought, because you couldn't understand what your relationship was yet, you thought that your mom was somehow your girlfriend?
2: Yeah, I thought that, oh, you know what, she's my special lady in my life. That's kind of how.
1: She's the lady that you love. It just makes sense.
2: That's right, and I didn't know any different at that age.
0: And, to be honest, you probably saw your mom at that age naked more than any woman in your life till most recently.
1: No.
2: That's a box of blocks we won't dive into.
1: Box of blocks.
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13: Tanya here.
0: Tanya, how are you?
13: I'm good. How are you?
0: Well, I never really thought about it till just now.
1: What?
13: Listen, it's not Monday. You're good, buddy.
1: Yeah, it's the opposite. It's Friday. Jeez.
13: Yeah.
0: Oh, couldn't be better.
13: Yeah, there you go.
1: What's up?
13: Well, I have a little mom embarrassment story.
0: Were you the guilty mother, or were you the child of the mother that embarrassed you?
13: I was the child of the mother, a delicate 15-year-old child.
0: Oh, boy.
13: Bringing her first ever boyfriend home to see my mom.
0: Oh, my God.
13: Yeah. And she just sat right down on his lap and said, "Buddha, don't ever a hard on."
0: She said what? She said what?
13: It embarrasses me right now.
0: Say it again. Just say it again.
13: 2 years old.
0: She said what?
13: Who dat down there with a heart on?
1: Is that a common phrase?
13: Well, it must have been in her day, I guess. I don't know where.
0: Who dat down there?
13: Pretty spicy woman, yeah.
0: Did this young man then promptly leave?
13: You know what? I honestly was so embarrassed. I don't even know what he did.
1: You blacked out for the rest of the day.
13: Yeah,
1: hey?
13: Yeah, it was traumatizing, and oh, I'm surprised I even remembered. It was so traumatizing.
0: I would never forget that.
1: I'm not surprised you remembered.
0: If my mother uttered even those a version of that, it would be burned in my brain.

0: Attention, everyone. It's now time for Sherry and Woody's morning announcements.
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2: Well, they say the difference is at Davidson. South of Davidson, people are seeding.
3: Yep.
2: Farmers are trying to get things underway. North of Davidson, chaos, flooding. 14 more communities have declared states of emergency so far. 11 highways have been closed. The first crop report shows that farmers are behind the 10-year average with only 3% of fields seeded.
3: The whole world is talking about hantavirus right now. We've all heard of that cruise ship that's heading to Spain right now. A couple people died, a bunch of people sick from hantavirus. Well, a reminder from health officials that if you are cleaning out the shed or the boathouse or the garage this weekend, it's a good idea to wear a mask. As well, if you see any rodent poop, spray it with bleach and let it sit a few minutes.
2: So you remember those bootlegger gift cards I got you for Christmas?
3: Yeah.
2: You might want to go spend those as soon as you can. The company that owns both Bootlegger and Warehouse One are shutting down all their stores. They're filing for creditor protection. That includes 16 locations here in Saskatchewan, so the gift cards will only be honored until May 13th.
3: That's next week.
2: Yeah.
3: So, yeah. Get to shopping. Well, the Montreal Canadiens are hoping tonight's Game 2 in Buffalo goes a lot differently than Game 1. Maybe the opposite. Habs dropped Wednesday's opener to the Sabres 4-2. Buffalo is in the postseason for the first time since 2011, so their fans are rabid. The series heads to Montreal's Bell Centre for Game 3 on Sunday.
2: And the Golden Knights are in Anaheim tonight with that series tied at a game apiece. Carolina are on the brink of advancing to the Eastern Conference Final. What? That happened quick?
3: Yeah.
2: They dumped the Flyers 4-1 last night to take a 3-0 series lead. Game 4 goes Saturday in Philly.
3: And there's one Saskatchewan team vying for all of the WHL marbles. The final underway starting tonight. The Prince Albert Raiders in Everett taking on the Silvertips. Your Mother's Day weekend weather.
2: We're trying to tell you. Mama. Pay attention. It's going to be nice outside, Mom.
3: Never listen to us. Chance of a thunderstorm this afternoon, 19 degrees, sunny and 15 tomorrow. And for brunching with Mom on Sunday, it's going to be 20 degrees. 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
2: Yeah, your Saturday night Rock the River headliners, August 15th, Rotary Park. It's going to be warm. It's Rock 102 Show and Shine weekend, best weekend of the summer.
1: Yeah.
2: Can't wait.
0: Hey, who's this?
3: Good morning, sparkly friends. It's Max.
0: Oh, you must have like a crystal ball. How'd you know we were so sparkly?
3: I can just tell. You guys are full of sparkles.
0: I think I'm more full of toxins, but that makes me glow.
3: But you know, when they dig up that coffin in 10,000 years, it'll be full of sparkles.
0: It will be. It will be. There'll be all that will be left of me in 10,000 years is dust and this little black hard rock, which is my liver.
2: Oh.
3: Don't forget about the microplastics. Don't forget.
2: Okay, all right. What's up, Max?
3: Well, you guys are talking about the secrets of longevity, and I got a good one that comes from my mom.
2: Okay, that's very fitting. Mother's Day coming up on Sunday.
3: When I was young, my mom told me something that I kept forever, and I think it's the secret to having a long and happy life.
0: Mm-hmm.
3: And that is, you only give meaning to things you want to have meaning.
2: Okay.
3: So if you don't want something to be meaningful in a bad way, just don't give it meaning.
2: Can you give us an example of this?
0: Yeah,
3: so if someone's being rude, I could choose to be like, oh, this affects me. Or I could choose to be like, no, they're just a bum gobbler and I don't care.
2: I just spit on the board.
0: Look, so you mean I can will Sherry into non-existence?
3: In your mind, absolutely.
2: That's not, I can
0: Where's that coming from? Okay. Where's that noise?
2: I can choose not to care that you want to will me into non-existence.
3: Exactly.
0: Wow, this is just a loop.
3: Everything gets so much easier.
0: I've just decided I'm also going to will the CRA into non-existence.
3: Hey, I tried that for a while. It works for about 7 years.
0: Then they come knocking.
2: Yep.
3: Then all of a sudden the bank card don't work.
2: Oh, they're going to be repoing Woody's sparkles out of his coffin in 10,000 years.
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0: Rev Theory, hell yeah! We got some sunshine.
1: Yeah. Now, Mother's Day coming up on Sunday, and we're asking on Facebook, yeah. What habit or trait did you pick up from your mom? Like Kathy, who says, to cook like a farm girl. Everything is homemade. She tries not to buy anything from a grocery store. Wow.
0: That's impressive. My mom has drink loyalty.
1: Oh.
0: Now, in my mother's case, it's Red Rose Earl Grey tea.
1: Oh.
0: I would have been so fortunate had I become addicted to that.
1: Okay.
0: But as for the next generation, I have an extreme concern for a trait that my daughter has picked up from my wife.
1: Oh, God.
0: No, not the despising me with every fiber of her being thing. No.
1: Something else.
0: No, it's she's a condiment hoarder.
1: What?
0: No, seriously, listen. Let's call her. Let's call my daughter Emily. I'm sure she should be up. She's supposed to be at work soon. So let's call her, and you know, we'll just talk to her about this.
1: Okay. In the meantime, 306-938-3733, the habit or trait you picked up from your mom.
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6: A few things on your way to work this morning. Circle Drive East, various eastbound and westbound lanes will be closed on Circle Drive North Bridge throughout the day. Centennial Drive eastbound and westbound closed from McDougal Crescent to Haviland Crescent. And Avenue P North, the northbound, southbound, eastbound, and westbound parking lanes are closed at Rushholm Road. For closures and more, sign up at saskatoon.ca/dailyroadreport.
7: 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But as the city of bridges, there are many ways across the river. 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

0: Papa Roach with Sherry and Woody on a sunny, beautiful Friday. We still have some warming up to do, but getting up to 19 this afternoon.
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2: Hey, Dad, what's up?
3: Em! See, I know she's still considered a student, Sherry, because she would not take my calls if she didn't need money.
0: Never.
3: Emily, how's it going?
2: It's going good.
3: Okay, look, here's the thing. Well, I'm fine. You are the eldest child. You are responsible for Mother's Day. Mom is not my mom. So what did you do?
2: I get it. I wear that with a badge of honor.
3: Okay, yeah, okay. What did you do?
2: I got it all covered. Don't worry.
3: You've got it covered? Good. Just keep the boys in the loop.
2: I'm not going to tell you right now.
3: Well, don't tell me now. She might be
2: I'm
3: listening.
2: I'm going to spoil it.
3: Keep the boys in the loop so they don't have to pretend they know what's going on when she opens up the thing.
2: What do you need? What's going on?
0: Well, okay, so Woody and I have been, Woody told me a story about a habit that you may have picked up from your mother, Woody's lovely wife, Alana, and he's a bit concerned about it. Now, this isn't a habit intervention. This isn't a habtervention.
3: No.
0: But we just wanted to make sure that you're aware of it, Woody.
3: Look, your condiment control is a little bit sloppy.
2: Your
3: sauce systems are silly, sweetheart.
2: I think it's actually in check currently.
3: Okay,
2: right now.
3: I'm going to tell it quick. I'm going to share it with the class.
0: Yeah.
3: You moved back home for the summer because you're working here in the city. And so you moved home and you brought lots of great things. You brought, you know, your little...
2: Myself.
3: One of the greatest. And those sticks that you do with the wool.
2: Crochet.
3: Yes, the crochet things.
0: Oh, my God.
3: Yeah. But you also brought a Dixie cup of mayo.
2: Oh, whoa. Whoa. That was Caesar salad dressing.
3: Well, that makes all the world a difference.
2: That is a prime condiment right there.
0: Okay, your dad comes to work the whatever day it was after you move in. I just don't get it. Like, why would she worry about all the things she brings home? Why would she worry about bringing this tiny little thing of mayo? Like, did I raise a cheap child? Throw that cup of mayo away. We have mayo.
2: I respect your concern in this habtervention, but I would like to say I've seen the way Dad spends money, and if there's anything Mom's taught me, it's that most things are worth saving.
0: Yes.
2: Including the Caesar.
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13: Oh, this is Rusty from Candle Lake.
3: Hey, Rusty. Oh, how much snow you still got?
13: Enough snow to have a massive snowball fight, I can tell you that much.
14: Really? Isn't that crazy? Because down here in the city, like, it's gone. It's completely gone, and you guys are still snowbanks everywhere.
13: Oh, yeah. Yeah, I'll have snow probably to the third week in June.
3: Wow. But at the same time, isn't that going to be good for wildfires? You guys were pretty close to dry as a bone for a lot of years.
13: Oh, yes.
14: Okay, good to hear it. Well, what else is on your mind, Rusty?
13: Talking about the traits that get passed on from our parents, especially our mothers.
3: Oh, yeah. Yeah, habits, yeah. Mother's Day on Sunday, after all.
13: My mother's trait that I got was her love for water.
14: Okay.
13: My mom insisted when they moved out to Candle Lake that she have a lakefront house. They had a lakefront house, which I now live in.
3: Nice.
13: She insisted when they left here that they bought a oceanfront condo on Vancouver Island.
3: Wow.
13: She just loved the water, and so do I. I feel at home being around water.
3: Thank God your mom didn't have a love for cow manure, because that would be the... That would be the worst frontage ever. Yeah, no.
13: She just loved the water, and so do I. I feel at home being around water.
3: Thank God your mom didn't have a love for cow manure, because that would be the worst frontage ever.

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2: Well, as we head into the weekend, spring flooding has caused 14 more communities to declare states of emergency. I think that's like 35 total. Wow. So far, 11 highways have closed. Northeast of Prince Albert, Ian Cossack's farm is nothing more than a field of rushing water.
3: Corrals are gone. There's sheds that have gone. I lost an animal, a calf. This farm has been in the family for 100 plus years. I've been here 50 and I've never seen it like this.
2: No surprise that seeding has been slow because of late snow and now flooding. The first crop report of the season says farmers are behind the 5 and 10 year averages with only 3% complete.
4: Heads up, if you visited the Saskatoon Club between February 25th and March 18th, you may have been exposed to hepatitis A. Oh. The health region is asking anyone who ate or drank anything at the club between February 25th and March 18th to monitor your symptoms.
2: Hey, if you've got a Warehouse One or a Bootlegger gift card still hanging around from Christmas, you better spend it. The company that owns both chains is shutting down all of its stores as it files for creditor protection. That includes 16 locations across Saskatchewan.

0: Gift cards will only be honored until May 13th.
1: The Montreal Canadiens are hoping tonight's Game 2 in Buffalo goes a lot different than Game 1. The Habs dropped Wednesday's opener to the Sabres 4-2. Buffalo is in the postseason for the first time since 2011. The series heads back to Montreal's Bell Center for Game 3 on Sunday.
0: Meanwhile, the Golden Knights are in Anaheim tonight with that series tied at a game apiece. And the Carolina Hurricanes on the brink of advancing to the Eastern Conference Final. Last night, the Canes dumped the Flyers 4-1. To take a 3-0 series lead. Game 4 goes Saturday in Philly.
1: And tonight, the WHL final gets underway with a Saskatchewan team trying to be crowned league champs. The Prince Albert Raiders are in Everett taking on the Silvertips. 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
2: Mom, Mama, Mummy, Mama.
0: What?
2: Hi.
0: Never gets old. Chance of a thunderstorm this afternoon and 19, sunny and 15 tomorrow, and 20 degrees for Mother's Day Sunday.
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0: Queen with my fancy bottom girl over here. Heading to another dinner tonight. What are you doing? You think you're a Kardashian or something? You've been at dinners every night this week.
1: I know. Why is everyone so busy? It seems like everything in the world was this week. Tonight, the Jeans and Jewel Gala for the Jim Pattison Children's Hospital Foundation. Always such a fun night. Mm-hmm. That's happening at Prairieland Park.
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1: Good morning, it's Marie.
2: Hey, Marie, how are you?
1: I'm good.
2: Hey, by the way, I want to be... Do you have children, Marie?
1: Yes, I do.
3: Happy Mother's Day.
2: I bet you I beat your
1: thank
2: kids.
1: Thank you.
3: There's no way they got to that yet. I bet you I beat your kids at it.
4: Wow. Yep. Woody likes beating kids. Marie, what's on your mind?
1: Talking about traits that we did or didn't inherit from our moms.
2: Oh, yeah.
1: I have one that I wish I had, but just in this day and age, it's just not the same. Mm. My mom was a professional, and she dressed the part. Like, this woman's closet, when she passed away, skirts and dresses and not very many pantsuits, but she was glamorous. Oh, silk scarves. She always presented herself well. She took an hour every morning to put her makeup on. I think she shaved her legs every day of her life.
4: What?
1: And I work from home, and I'm a schlub. Like, pajama pants and a hoodie with a burrito stain on the front.
2: But, okay, like, wait, I gotta know. Did your mother dress up at home?
1: She still looked like jeans and a T-shirt, but there was no stains, and there was no ripped cuffs, and there was no burrito stains.
4: Yeah, slightly higher standards even around home. God, they were so classy,
1: yeah,
4: those moms.
1: And I'm pretty sure that she brushed her teeth every day.
2: Well, I mean, think that hygiene, now we're talking a different realm.
4: Yeah.
1: But in this, when you work from home, yeah, you don't have to dress up.
2: No, so, but you don't also have to get gingivitis.
1: Correct.
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0: Soundgarden. Black Hole Sun with Sherry and Woody, and we got boaters. We got boaters on the river.
1: Boaters.
0: That's not a canoe, and it's not a kayak.
1: What's the skinny, long, white boat called?
0: I don't know. It's the boats that the rich people use in England. You know what the rich, like the Ivy League people?
1: Yeah.
0: It's their boat. What do they call that boat?
1: We'll never know. There's no way to find that out. Rock 102, who's this?
2: This is Jen. How are you guys?
0: We're very okay.
1: Yeah.
2: That's good. You guys were talking about traits that you've been handed down by your mother.
0: Mm-hmm.
1: Yes.
2: I tried to think about it because I'm a lot like my dad, but apparently I hug like my mom.
1: Okay, in what way?
2: It's a very firm hug. I will hug you. You will feel the love that I'm getting.
0: Wow.
1: Or else. I heard an or else.
0: Enjoy my hug or else.
1: Okay, I feel like I also come from a long line of strong huggers. Woody, you like to comment on how under-muscled and weak I am,
0: but
1: will you admit that I give a very supple hug?
0: I am not ashamed to say that Sherry experiences superhuman strength when she hugs.
1: Only then. If you're under a car, I cannot lift it.
0: Like I would, if I was being attacked by a pack of wolves, I would not say to Sherry, quick, get a stick and beat the wolves. I would say, Sherry, love these wolves. Hug these wolves. She would suffocate them.
1: Come here, cuties.
2: I think it's a good thing. My mom is a good hugger. You feel the connection. You feel like she loves you, and it's a good thing.
1: Who wants to hug a piece of cold macaroni out of the fridge? Am I right?
2: Exactly.
0: I have, though. Back when I was doing low carb, I just hug the macaroni and eat a protein bar.
3: 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All quiet on the Southern Front? No longer wishing to deploy the troops? No need for live ammo? Should we just say mission accomplished? Gentle Procedures is just that. Gentle. You know what to expect, so you're not expecting. 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
12: Hi, this is Carla.
1: Hey, Carla. What's on your mind?
12: You guys were just talking about a trait or a habit, I guess it was, that you picked up from your mom.
0: Yeah. We just talked to my daughter about how she's a hoarder.
1: Of condiments. Condiments only, a bit of a condiment saver, which I think is an admirable quality.
0: Oh, until Sherry comes over to my house and sees my fridge and goes, "What's wrong with you?" I'm like, "It's not me."
12: Well, my mom used to go shopping at Zeller's Dollar Days for wooden spoons.
1: Oh.
12: But she definitely didn't use them for baking.
0: Oh, yes. My mother also was a bit of a spoon vigilante.
1: That's not real. That's just
0: no,
1: a thing.
0: It's
1: That's
0: totally
1: just a
0: real.
1: Thing from cartoons.
0: No, I got more than one whooping with a wooden spoon. Carla, tell the story.
12: Oh, my mom used to chase us around with wooden spoons.
0: Yep. I tell you right now, if my mom walked into this room with a wooden spoon and I'm 50, I would tear off in the other direction. And there's no way she could catch me. But just the sight.
1: Yeah.
0: In fact, at Easter, she handed me a wooden spoon to help stir the whipped cream, and I peed a little.
1: Woody had a front dot on his slacks. He had a front dot for the whole meal.
0: Whole meal.

0: 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It's now time for Sherry and Woody's morning announcements.
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2: Good morning to our farm friends. Seeding is underway in Saskatchewan, but of course, mostly in the south. In fact, only in the south. A big part of the province is dealing with flooding. Only 3% is complete so far. That's behind the 10-year average.
3: Well, speaking of farmers, folks here are well aware of hantavirus, but the rodent spread illness has never been more talked about worldwide. Spanish authorities are getting ready for over 140 passengers and crew to disembark from a hantavirus-stricken cruise ship headed for the Canary Islands. At least three people have died, but the World Health Organization says the risk of a worldwide outbreak is low.
2: What does the future hold for Saskatchewan snowbirds? Not your great aunt and uncle that go to Arizona. I'm talking about the flying snowbirds. The feds are going to make an announcement later this month, but Moose Jaw Conservative MP Fraser Tolmie says at air shows across North America, they're being told the snowbirds won't be there this year.
4: This is completely unacceptable at a time when we're being challenged with regards to our identity and our nationhood, that we're going to ground a symbol, an iconic symbol that represents unity.
2: Well, Fraser, maybe ask Carney for some new planes. I'm just saying.
3: Yeah. Let's go, Habs. Allez, Montreal. The Canadiens are in Buffalo tonight, looking to even up their second-round playoff series against the Sabres. Of course, the Habs fell 4-2 in Wednesday's opener. The series shifts to Montreal for Game 3 on Sunday.
2: We can soon bet in the Saskatchewan Roughriders in a different way. The team has its own scratch lottery tickets coming out on Tuesday. It's only sold in Saskatchewan, and the top prize, $75,000.
3: Okay.
2: Pretty neat. You can also win some merch and experiences like 10 years of season tickets. That prize is called 10 Years of Tears.
3: If they didn't make those tickets smell like watermelon, huge mistake. Huge mistake. And a historic night.
5: Y'all ready for this?
3: For the Toronto Tempo, the team is set to host the Washington Mystics in its first ever regular season WNBA game. Toronto is one of two expansion clubs joining the league in its 30th season, coming in alongside the Portland Fire.
2: Rock Sports for Saskatchewan Industrial and Mining Suppliers Association.
3: Heading into our Mother's Day weekend.
6: Just look at all this beautiful foliage.
7: It's not foliage, Mom. It's foliage. Foliage.
6: That's what I said. Foliage. It doesn't take a nuclear scientist to pronounce foliage.
3: Well, Mom could be seeing a thunderstorm this afternoon.
2: Wow.
3: 19 is our high, sunny and 15 tomorrow, and 20 to sit on the deck with Mom on Sunday.
0: The hairband, hot tub, time machine.
8: Put your gun! There's a rat in the hot tub! Hantavirus!
3: Okay.
2: Wait, is there enough chlorine in this hot tub that if that rat decides to hantavirus on us, we'll be okay?
3: Please don't talk about the band Rat in front of them like that.
8: Sorry, boys! Sorry.
3: From 1984's Out of the Cellar, it's Rat, Round and Round. Actually, a request from our friend Vic this morning. It's Sherry and Woody's Hairband Hot Tub Time Machine.

0: And Vic wanted to hear Round and Round for his Hairband Hot Tub Time Machine track. There you go, my friend. What else is on your mind?
1: Okay, so about this mom habit thing, my mom has a super annoying habit that I have fought tooth and nail not to pick up.
2: Okay.
1: So whenever we go somewhere, she has to stop and have coffee every 15 minutes. I'm not exaggerating. I took her.
2: Really?
1: We were on vacation one time in Rome, and this woman, she had to stop at every single coffee shop there were.
2: Wow, but it's Rome, man.
1: It is impossible to go anywhere with her. You put her in the car to go to Costco, and before you get to Costco, she has to stop for coffee.
0: Kate, my mom needs a Timmy's in her hand at all time as well. And although, like, let's just call a spade a spade, they also have to pee at every single coffee stop.
1: Exactly. It's horrible.
2: Well, and maybe that's why they got to pee, is there's too much coffee.
0: System, you see?
1: I can't drink coffee. My mother ruined it for me. I need the caffeine. I wish I could enjoy a nice cup of coffee, but I just can't take the risk of becoming like her.
2: Replace the word coffee with betting on cockfights, and this is a whole different call.
0: No. Sherry and Woody, Rock 102 Mornings.

0: Chili Peppers under the bridge. Hey, they're picking up litter under our bridges today.
1: Yeah, as you're driving around town this weekend, be careful when you see signs to slow down around crews working. They're going to be picking up litter in the ditches on Circle Drive.
0: Rock 102, who's this?
2: It's Tracy. How are you guys?
0: We're great, Tracy. How you been?
2: I'm good, but I'm feeling kind of down.
0: Oh, no. Why?
2: Well, this close to Mother's Day, and you guys are talking about all these great union demands and stuff, and I'm afraid my card would have been revoked freaking years ago.
0: Why?
2: I have no boundaries, and I get paid in hugs and kisses. That's just me.
1: We've been talking about helping moms unionize because they're underappreciated, but you're too soft?
2: I try to give them the best knowledge that they can have after 1 a.m. I'm not there to make the decisions. Mm. I just told them make good choices. I raised my kids like I threw on my freaking eyeliner. I mean, they turned out really good. So,
0: you know. How did your makeup turn out, though, is the bigger question.
2: I was an 80s child. Don't even question my makeup.
1: So you sound like one of those moms that, loved the coupon books when your kids were small, but also accepted coupon books when your kids were like 21 and 22.
2: Yes, I'd still accept the coupon books.
0: You know, as long as you can pay for the coupon book and hugs and kisses, and we're off to the races. I'm fine with a hugs and kiss currency.
1: It's funny. Woody tried to introduce that to his house with his wife.
0: Yeah.
1: And she was not. She was not going to that bank.
0: No.
3: Sherry and Woody. Rock 102 Mornings.
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1: We go from below normal temps at the start of this week to above normal for at least parts of the weekend. 19 today, chance of showers, maybe even a thunderstorm. 15 tomorrow and 20 degrees for Mother's Day Sunday.
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3: Good morning, guys. How are you today?
0: We're very fine. We've been at the bargaining table at the Moms Union for a day now, and so far it's collectively a grievance.
3: Well, then I want to add something to the agreement, please.
0: Okay, certainly.
1: Who's this?
3: This is Vivian. My demand is quit grocery shopping at my house. Please.
0: Okay.
1: Oh my God, that I is, do that?
0: Okay. No, you do that?
1: Of course I do. Have Sherry, you been to Carol's house?
0: Sherry, you're almost 50. Come on.
1: I will strike you down.
0: My 27-year-old daughter is still a university student. She does grocery shopping at my house, which makes a lot of sense. I don't mind it. But I do mind it when she doesn't tell me, like ninja shopping.
1: Yeah.
3: Right. So we don't buy, like, we don't do a Costco run anymore because we don't need 12 cans of tomato sauce, right? Because it'll last us. But it doesn't last us because we buy 12, we go for one, and that seems to be the last one on the shelf.
0: I've got I could add this into the arbitration. What you need the children to do is to give you a list of what they need, and then you can go out and buy those things. but I would still put a lock on the pantry.
3: Woody, I'm not going to enable her anymore.
1: Yeah, Viv is like, now their Instacart shopper picking up their online order.
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3: Hey, it's Lacey. How are you?
0: Good. What's going on?
3: Well, I've got some mom union demands. Actually, one in particular.
0: Okay, let's hear it.
3: Being the mom of teenagers, my demand is when I get home from work, don't expect me to leave the house again. I'm not driving you to Starbucks. I'm not driving you to the gym. I'm not driving you anywhere. That's it. I'm home. I'm done.
0: In this collective mom bargaining agreement, I think this clause should be added as the bra clause.
1: Right.
0: Because when the bra clause come off... Once the bra's off, I'm not leaving.
17: Yeah, this is also true. The other one in my household that needed to be taught, and I would work into any union demand, was do not accost mom as soon as mom walks in the door. Mm. Mom needs to at least take her shoes off, hang up her coat, and put her purse away before anyone is allowed to say, mom, I need this.
1: Can I just say that reminded me of, did we all call our moms at work when we were kids to tattle on our siblings?
0: Oh, yeah.
1: And then you had to ask for your mom at her job. So it was like, hey, you know, Martinsville Shop Easy. And I was like, hi, is Carol there?
0: Right.
1: And then she had to leave her post, run to the back, thinking there might be some kind of emergency, only to hear me say on the phone, James won't let me on the PlayStation.

0: Attention, everyone. It's now time for Sherry and Woody's morning announcements.
1: For Cabinets by Newfab.
2: Well, they say the difference is at Davidson. South of Davidson, people are seeding.
3: Yep.
2: Farmers are trying to get things underway. North of Davidson, chaos, flooding. 14 more communities have declared states of emergency so far. 11 highways have been closed. The first crop report shows that farmers are behind the 10-year average with only 3% of field seeded.
3: The whole world is talking about hantavirus right now. We've all heard of that cruise ship that's heading to Spain right now. A couple people died, a bunch of people sick from hantavirus. Well, a reminder from health officials that if you are cleaning out the shed or the boathouse or the garage this weekend, it's a good idea to wear a mask. As well, if you see any rodent poop, spray it with bleach and let it sit a few minutes.
2: So you remember those bootlegger gift cards I got you for Christmas?
3: Yeah.
2: You might want to go spend those as soon as you can. The company that owns both Bootlegger and Warehouse One are shutting down all their stores. They're filing for creditor protection. That includes 16 locations here in Saskatchewan, so the gift cards will only be honored until May 13th.
3: That's next week.
2: Yeah.
3: So, yeah. Get to shopping. Well, the Montreal Canadiens are hoping tonight's Game 2 in Buffalo goes a lot differently than Game 1. Maybe the opposite. Habs dropped Wednesday's opener to the Sabres 4-2. Buffalo is in the postseason for the first time since 2011, so their fans are rabid. The series heads to Montreal's Bell Centre for Game 3.

0: 3 on Sunday.
1: And the Golden Knights are in Anaheim tonight with that series tied at a game apiece. Carolina are on the brink of advancing to the Eastern Conference Final. What? That happened quick?
0: Yeah.
1: They dumped the Flyers 4-1 last night to take a 3-0 series lead. Game 4 goes Saturday in Philly.
0: And there's one Saskatchewan team vying for all of the WHL marbles. The final underway starting tonight. The Prince Albert Raiders in Everett taking on the Silvertips. Your Mother's Day weekend weather.
1: We're trying to tell you. Mama. Pay attention. It's going to be nice outside, Mom.
0: Mom. Moms never listen to us. Chance of a thunderstorm this afternoon, 19 degrees, sunny and 15 tomorrow. And for brunching with Mom on Sunday, it's going to be 20 degrees. Your weather for Star Egg, providing Saskatchewan with locally produced nutritious eggs.
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0: CD that was stuck in Woody's car CD player for about 2 years. Wallflowers. It's one headlight.
1: Well, Sherry, breaking Mother's Day news.
2: Oh.
1: You've got two sleeps to not forget your mom.
0: I don't know if she deserves anything after the mom embarrassments I've suffered over the years.
3: Mom embarrassments are their job.
4: Why don't you bring this potato? It's pretty big.
5: Mom, you're always trying to give me potatoes. 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I just think they're neat.
3: Moms wouldn't be moms if they weren't embarrassing.
6: Boys, I realize that, I may have been a little irrational today.
0: Okay, your mom is so sweet. She would have never embarrassed you.
3: Of course she embarrassed me. It was her job. She was spitting in the Kleenex and wiping my face off at my wedding photos. Her lifelong mission was to embarrass me. But nothing was more embarrassing than when you'd have a sleepover for a birthday party and she'd leg wrestle the guys.
0: I'm sorry, what?
3: She's a leg wrestling champion of all of my friends until about grade 10, when I think finally we started outweigh her. Then she couldn't throw us against the wall.
0: Then it got weird. It was only then that it got weird.
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2: Hey, how are you guys?
1: Good. Who's this?
2: It's Sean, Farmer Sean.
1: Hey.
3: That's a cow.
1: Your intro today was the annoying Fisher-Price animal thing.
2: That rings a bell.
1: You pull the string and it had a big arrow and there was a cow. Yeah. And then
0: oh, the spinning wheel was, thing.
1: Yeah, it landed on the cow and...
3: That's a cow.
1: Yeah. I bet you that was pretty redundant growing up on the farm. Like,
0: yeah.
1: You knew what a cow was. I'm surprised they didn't have a rural and urban version. You guys on the farm got, it's a skyscraper.
2: Yeah.
1: It's a stoplight.
2: It's running water.
1: What's going on, man?
2: Oh, just talking, you know, thinking about mother on Mother's Day.
0: A mombarrassment tale?
1: Mombarrassment tale, yeah.
2: Oh, mombarrassment. Oh, you know, my mom never embarrassed me, but I embarrassed her on more than one occasion.
1: Like what?
2: I used to phone her from school and tell her that I was kicked out for doing drugs at school.
1: And were you?
0: Yeah, I was going to say, no. Were you?
2: If you do it enough times, when you finally get caught, they're like, ooh, no, I used to phone her up and tell her I got kicked out of school or I'd been caught doing drugs or so-and-so was pregnant and, you know, stuff like that.
0: Just to mess with her?
2: Yeah, just because you could do it right in the office. So you had an audience. The principal was by, like they pretended not to listen to you, but they were listening to you.
0: I don't think I've ever heard of a kid doing a show for the principal. A comedy show for the principal at his mom's expense.
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0: AC/DC, shoot the thrill. 20 degrees in the weekend. That's all I need.
1: I'm feeling plenty, although overnight lows still a little bit unpredictable. -2 tonight, 0 tomorrow. Next week's looking better. But I'd still, if you're buying plants, get ready to cover them.
0: Morning, who's this?
2: This is Dawson.
0: What's going on?
2: Oh, not too much. Heard you guys talking about moms and embarrassment.
0: Oh, yes, mom embarrassments. The list goes on and on. Do you got one?
2: Yes, I do. Unfortunately, when I was a very young lad, my mom, she likes to reminisce about how I would call her my girlfriend at about 3 years old.
1: She would tell people you did this?
2: Yeah, she would just kind of joke about it and kind of make fun of me, but it's rather embarrassing, I must say.
0: Well, yeah. Like, so did you thought, because you couldn't understand what your relationship was yet, you thought that your mom was somehow your girlfriend?
2: Yeah, I thought that, oh, you know what, she's my special lady in my life. That's kind of how.
1: She's a lady that you love. It just makes sense.
2: That's right, and I didn't know any different at that age.
0: And, to be honest, you probably saw your mom at that age naked more than any woman in your life till most recently.
1: No.
2: Well, that's a box of blocks we won't dive into.
1: Box of blocks.
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6: Good morning, sparkly friends. It's Max.
7: Oh, you must have like a crystal ball. How'd you know we were so sparkly?
6: I can just tell. You guys are full of sparkles.
7: I think I'm more full of toxins, but that makes me glow.
6: But you know, when they dig up that coffin in 10,000 years, it'll be full of sparkles.
7: It will be. It will be. There'll be all that will be left of me in 10,000 years is dust and this little black hard rock, which is my liver.
8: Oh.
6: Don't forget about the microplastics. Don't forget.
8: Okay, all right. What's up, Max?
6: Well, you guys are talking about the secrets of longevity, and I got a good one that comes from my mom.
8: Okay, that's very fitting. Mother's Day coming up on Sunday.
6: When I was young, my mom told me something that I kept forever, and I think it's the secret to having a long and happy life. Mm-hmm. And that is, you only give meaning to things you want to have meaning.
8: Okay.
6: So if you don't want something to be meaningful in a bad way, just don't give it meaning.
8: Can you give us an example of this?
7: Yeah,
6: so if someone's being rude, I could choose to be like, oh, this affects me. Or I could choose to be like, no, they're just a bum gobbler and I don't care.
8: I just spit on the board.
7: Look, so you mean I can will Sherry into non-existence?
6: In your mind, absolutely.
8: That's not, where's
7: that coming from? Okay. Where's that noise?
8: I can choose not to care that you want to will me into non-existence.
6: Exactly.
7: Wow, this is just a loop.
6: Everything gets so much easier.
7: I've just decided I'm also going to will the CRA into non-existence.
6: Hey, I tried that for a while. It works for about 7 years.
7: Then they come knocking.
8: Yep.
6: Then all of a sudden the bank card don't work.
8: Oh, they're going to be repoing Woody's sparkles out of his coffin in 10,000 years.

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18: 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That's what's happening around Saskatoon. I'm Whitney.
0: We're back. Yes, I'm right behind you. And we're bringing you another 60 minutes of nonstop rock. It starts right now. 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
1: Hey, Dad, what's up?
2: Em. See, I know she's still considered a student, Sherry, because she would not take my calls if she didn't need money.
3: Never.
2: Emily, how's it going?
1: It's going good.
2: Okay, look, here's the thing. Well, I'm fine. You are the eldest child. You are responsible for Mother's Day. Mom is not my mom. So what did you do?
1: I get it. I wear that with a badge of honor.
2: Okay, yeah, okay. What did you do?
1: I got it all covered. Don't worry.
2: You got it covered? Good. Just keep the boys in the loop.
1: I'm going to tell you right now.
2: Well, don't tell me now. She might be listening.
1: I'm going to spoil it.
2: Keep the boys in the loop so they don't have to pretend they know what's going on when she opens up the thing.
1: What do you need? What's going on?
4: Well, okay, so Woody and I have been, Woody told me a story about a habit that you may have picked up from your mother, Woody's lovely wife, Alana, and he's a bit concerned about it. Now, this isn't a habit intervention. This isn't a habtervention.
2: No.
4: But we just wanted to make sure that you're aware of it, Woody.
2: Look, your condiment control is a little bit sloppy.
1: Your
2: sauce systems are silly, sweetheart.
1: I think it's actually in check currently.
2: Okay,
1: right now.
2: I'm going to share with the class.
4: Yeah.
2: You moved back home for the summer because you're working here in the city. And so you moved home and you brought lots of great things. You brought, you know, your little...
1: Myself.
2: One of the greatest. And those sticks that you do with the wool.
1: Crochet.
2: Yes, the crochet things.
4: Oh, my God.
2: Yeah, but you also... brought a Dixie cup of mayo.
1: Whoa. That was Caesar salad dressing.
4: Oh, it wasn't even mayo.
2: Oh, well, that makes all the world a difference.
1: That is a prime condiment right there.
4: Okay, your dad comes to work the whatever day it was after you move in. I just don't get it. Like, why would she worry about all the things she brings home? Why would she worry about bringing this tiny little thing of mayo? Like, did I raise a cheap child? Throw that cup of mayo away. We have mayo.
1: I respect your concern and this habtervention, but I would like to say I've seen the way Dad spends money, and if there's anything Mom's taught me, it's that most things are worth saving.
4: Yes.
1: Including the Caesar.
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1: Who hasn't made out with their hand?
2: I mean, you know what? If we're being completely transparent and honest, when you're in high school, right, you never done it.
1: You kiss your hand. That's how you practice. You practice.
2: Sure you do.
1: I kissed the mirror. I made out with myself in the mirror.
2: What?
1: Practicing.
2: How do you make out with your...
1: You just go to the mirror and you...
2: Were you making out with the mirror then?
1: I know.
2: Are you licking the mirror too?
1: I wish I wouldn't have said that. Can we go back?
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0: right, with Sherry and Woody, we are in a double-digit daytime high paradise for, well, the foreseeable future here. 19 this afternoon, chance of a thunderstorm, sunny and 15 tomorrow, and 20 degrees for Mother's Day Sunday. Rock weather for Sask West Mechanical.
1: Hey, who's this?
2: Oh, this is Rusty from Candle Lake.
1: Hey, Rusty. Oh, how much snow you still got?
2: Enough snow to have a massive snowball fight, I can tell you that much.
0: Really? Isn't that crazy? Because down here in the city, like, it's gone. It's completely gone. And you guys are still snowbanks everywhere.
2: Oh, yeah. Yeah, I'll have snow probably to the third week in June.
1: Wow. But at the same time, isn't that going to be good for wildfires? You guys were pretty close to dry as a bone for a lot of years.
2: Oh, yes, yes, yes, yes.
0: Okay, good to hear it. Well, what else is on your mind, Rusty?
2: Talking about the traits that get passed on from our parents, especially our mothers.
1: Oh, yeah. Yeah, habits, yeah. Mother's Day on Sunday, after all.
2: My mother's trait that I got was her love for water.
0: Okay.
2: My mom insisted when they moved out to Candle Lake that she have a lakefront house. They had a lakefront. Talking about the traits that get passed on from our parents, especially our mothers.
1: Oh, yeah. Yeah, habits, yeah. Mother's Day on Sunday, after all.
2: My mother's trait that I got was her love for water.
0: Okay.

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0: Aerosmith, Youngblood. I'm getting used to this song.
1: Yeah. As we head into Mother's Day weekend, the weather-wise, looking good. Going to be busy at all those garden centers as well. Coming up on Sunday, the Nutrien Playland at Kinsman Park opens Sunday morning, 10 o'clock.
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3: Good morning, it's Marie.
0: Hey, Marie, how are you?
3: I'm good.
0: Hey, by the way, I want to be... Do you have children, Marie?
3: Yes, I do.
0: Happy Mother's Day. I bet you I beat your
3: thank
0: kids.
3: Thank you.
0: There's no way they got to that yet. I bet you I beat your kids at it.
1: Wow. Yep. Woody likes beating kids. Marie, what's on your mind?
3: Talking about traits that we did or didn't inherit from our moms.
0: Oh, yeah.
3: I have one that I wish I had, but just in this day and age, it's just not the same. Mm. My mom was a professional, and she dressed the part. Like, this woman's closet, when she passed away, skirts and dresses and not very many pantsuits, but she was glamorous. Oh, silk scarves. She always presented herself well. She took an hour every morning to put her makeup on. I think she shaved her legs every day of her life.
1: What?
3: And I work from home, and I'm a schlub. Like, pajama pants and a hoodie with a burrito stain on the front.
0: But, okay, like, wait, I gotta know. Did your mother dress up at home?
3: She still looked like jeans and a T-shirt, but there was no stains, and there was no ripped cuffs, and there was no burrito stains.
1: Yeah, slightly higher standards even around home. God, they were so classy, yeah. Those moms.
3: And I'm pretty sure that she brushed her teeth every day.
0: Well, I mean, think that hygiene, now we're talking a different realm.
1: Yeah.
3: But in this, when you work from home, yeah, you don't have to dress up.
0: No, so, but you don't also have to get gingivitis.
3: Correct.
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1: Hi, this is Carla.
2: Hey, Carla, what's on your mind?
1: You guys were just talking about a trait or a habit, I guess it was, that you picked up from your mom.
3: Yeah. We just talked to my daughter about how she's a hoarder.
2: Of condiments. Condiments only, a bit of a condiment saver, which I think is an admirable quality.
3: Oh, until Sherry comes over to my house and sees my fridge and goes, "What's wrong with you?" I'm like, "It's not me."
1: Well, my mom used to go shopping at Zeller's Dollar Days for wooden spoons.
2: Oh.
1: But she definitely didn't use them for baking.
3: Oh, yes. My mother also was a bit of a spoon vigilante.
2: That's not real. That's just a thing.
3: It's
2: That's
3: totally
2: just a
3: real.
2: Thing from cartoons.
3: No, I got more than one whooping with a wooden spoon. Carla, tell the story.
1: Oh, my mom used to chase us around with wooden spoons.
3: Yep. I tell you right now, if my mom walked into this room with a wooden spoon and I'm 50, I would tear off in the other direction. there's no way she could catch me. But just the sight.
2: Yeah.
3: In fact, at Easter, she handed me a wooden spoon to help stir the whipped cream, and I peed a little.
2: Woody had a front dot on his slacks. He had a front dot for the whole meal.
3: Whole meal.

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Kansas with Sherry carrying on into that Mother's Day weekend. Now, I love this. Of course, there's a lot of construction, you know, road work happening around town. Crews are also going to be picking up a lot of litter on Circle Drive and different areas over the next week or two. And the city sent out a release that said, hey, watch out, guys. Every worker is someone's someone. I like how they put that. Every worker is someone's someone. Make sure you slow down, be cautious in those work zones.

0: Sandwich.
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2: 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Did a good job overall, I'd say. Life's good, you know. I appreciate her and love her and just want...
1: You suck at this. Something better.
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1: What a busy weekend around Saskatoon. It is go time. It feels like people are even driving like crazier the last couple of days, doesn't it? It seems hectic around town. Be careful as you're doing your thing. You're taking the kids to their sports. You're, you know, driving around on your Friday. Lots happening though. We've got the Vesna Festival, the Ukrainian Festival happening at TCU Place tomorrow night. We've got Jeans and Jewel Gala for the Children's Hospital. That's at Prairie Land this evening. And on Sunday, if you're looking to get the kids out of mom's hair for a couple of hours, the Nutrien Playland at Kinsman Park opens Sunday morning, 10 o'clock.

Okay, could you move a little bit to the right? Oh, wait. Back to the left? Perfect. You're in the middle of 60 minutes of nonstop rock. Rock 102.

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Collective Soul, they are the Saturday night of Rock the River, which maybe that's a good Mother's Day gift. Do not forget Sunday, okay? Miss Hendricks.

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2: This new album is coming out in June, and it has been a long time since we have heard new music from Evanescence. And so far, I mean, they're killing it. What was it, last year they put out Afterlife? Now their very own new album coming out in June. Here's a song from it. I want to know if you love it. So far, I will tell you, I'd say most people do, and it'll likely be added in regular rotation. So if you think we need to flush this song, which, yes, sometimes we take new songs and we flush them right down the toilet. If you don't like them, you better let us know. 306-938-3733. Here's Who Will You Follow. What

0: Yes. Yes. Yes. I love it. Someone texted that in, and I read it in that voice, thinking that that's exactly what they sounded like. 306-938-3733. What do you think, guys? Do you like the new Evanescence so far? The texts are coming in, and yeah, they are all basically positive. We've got lots of thumbs up, lots of little rock horns, you know, the guitar rock emoji thing. And actually, someone did write good poop emoji, but they're saying it's good. So I got that one mixed up. Here's Watchmen Stereo, Rock 102.
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0: 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And that's what's happening around Saskatoon. I'm Winnie.
1: We're back. Yes, I'm right behind you.
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1: And we're bringing you another 60 minutes of nonstop rock.
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1: It starts right

That is the Foo Fighters. They're going to be here September 15th. And I just want to remind you that your mom has Mother's Day on Sunday. If you do not have flowers planned, if you do not have chocolates planned, if you do not even have a card yet, go now, okay? Here's the thing about moms. We know you very well, and we know that if you show up with some kind of crap card, it's because you didn't get there early, and now everything has been picked over, and we get this crappy one that says, Happy Birthday, Grandma, and you just crossed it out and wrote, Happy Mother's Day. I know you. Miss Trooper.

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0: That is the Black Crowes. Someone texting that in for Mom Rock. When you think Mom Rock, what do you think? 306-938-3733. We're also going to be sharing some incredible mom stories because there are definitely a lot of them out there. 306-938-3733. That one, like, mom story that makes you smile. This one could be one of my favorites. It came from Rachel yesterday.
1: I got a text from her about a week ago. She had been on a walk and found a whole bunch of weed and weed gummies and mushrooms.
0: What?
1: Yeah. Wow.
0: Just like randomly on the street?
1: Yes, yes. On the walking path. I can't even make this up.
2: Time to find out just how cool your mom is. What did she end up doing with it?
1: She put it in her green bin.
0: She's like, is this an organic? I'm pretty sure. That is the sweetest. That's the sweetest mom story.
1: My mom is the best.

That is Machine Head, Rock 102. It is gorgeous today. The temperature is like spring. It feels nice. Like even this morning, I had coffee on my deck. I went outside in the morning without a jacket and like enjoyed myself. 19 today is what we're getting to. We could be getting even a thunderstorm at some point. The clouds do look dark. Let me know if there's anything you're seeing. If there's any rain where you are, you could text 306-938-3733. Definitely don't need any more moisture. Thank you, Mother Nature, but you can keep it. Getting to 20 on Sunday and 19 on Monday. The hot temps is what we need here in the province. There is flooding in a lot of places. If you're doing any traveling over the weekend, 11 highways have been flooded, so check that highway hotline. Here's Papa Roach. Weather is for Canadian Brewhouse.

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2: All right, y'all. I got a bone to pick with you. Here's the thing. We have been doing Mom Rock for a couple of days now, and it's awesome. And I love getting your suggestions and bring them on at 306-938-3733. But I'm getting a lot of suggestions like this.
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2: I mean, John Cougar, Simon and Garfunkel, Bruce Springsteen, all incredible performers. Elton John, Rod Stewart has come in a lot, Hall & Oates. All those songs are awesome. But let me tell you what it really is like to be a mom, okay? From someone who's given birth, who has allowed the world to suck the nutrients out of me. Being a mom is more like this. So this is the kind of energy we're bringing today on the takeover. Mom Rock. But really, really Mom Rock. You know what I mean?

0: Yeah, you're tired now, aren't you? Having to listen to all that, all those sounds, all those thoughts, all those noises. That is what it's like to be a mom. Dragon Force, Rock 102. We are talking mom rock today, and it's kind of whatever you think. 306-938-3733. We got Nadas on the line. What's up, Bubba?
1: I'm doing all right. How's the gang over there doing?
0: We are. Yeah. We're doing pretty good.
2: Not bad.
0: Just a couple of complaints today on the show. Not too
2: many.
0: Yeah,
2: you know, a couple is pretty good.
0: Yeah, we're doing pretty good.
1: Well, keeps you honest and on your toes, I guess.
0: That's
1: right?
0: True.
2: It
0: you
2: does.
0: Gotta, you really, you in know? This job, if you don't think you suck, you're doing it wrong.
1: Oh, good attitude.
0: What can I do for you?
1: Mother's Day, I was thinking, and you ain't seen nothing yet by Bachman Turner Overdrive that you got?
0: Yeah, we got that one. That's a great one for Mom Rock.
1: Yeah, goes back to the day, and I remember a lot of the gals grooving to that one.

BTO, Rock 102. It is metal to be a mom. Someone texted in at 306-938-3733. Whitney, you are absolutely right. Earlier I was playing some Dragon Force just to be like, this is the, however this sounds in your head, that's what it feels like to be a mother. I mean, think about growing a skeleton in your body and then pushing said skeleton out of the smallest part of you. That is metal, y'all. This is Amy. She texted in. How about waking up at 2 a.m., not knowing if there really was something in your house, but whatever it is, you're going to kill it. You're going to protect your babies.

And Tara, a little bit of mom metal for you. 306-938-3733, because there's really nothing more metal than being a mom. You can text in and let me know if you agree. 306-938-3733. Someone texted in, the most metal thing about being a mom is 2 a.m. waking up, and whatever is in your house is going to die. You don't know what it is.

0: Big Sugar, Rock 102, 306-938-3733. This is your last chance to get on some Mom Rock over the takeover. Of course, we'll have it all Sunday. We've got an entire Sunday show of Mom Rock. 306-938-3733. What else you guys want to hear? What's up?
1: Hi, good morning. Good afternoon, Whitney. This is your friend Chad.
0: Hi, friend Chad.
1: I was wondering if I could hear Snow Patrol's Chasing Cars.
0: Yeah, I can try and get that on for you.
1: For my glorious sweet mother up in heaven.

0: Snow Patrol for Chad. 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And we got, who's this?
1: My name is Blair.
0: Hello.
1: First time listener, first time caller.
0: Tell us about yourself. What do you do for work and life and hobbies and all the things?
1: Well, I moved to Saskatoon about 18 years ago. I work in business intelligence, and I'm on my way to the gym and listen to this on the way to get me pumped up before the gym.
2: Nice.
0: What is business intelligence? That sounds cool.
1: It's a fancy way of saying that I write code.
0: Are you concerned with AI taking your job? Just curious. I hope this isn't a sensitive topic.
1: No, I use it all the time.
0: Ah,
1: great.
0: Yeah, all right.
3: It does write good code.
0: Apparently, yeah. It does.
1: Saves me from doing it, yeah.
3: Yeah, there you go, right?
0: So you're still, like, people still need the coders to, like, make sure all the code is right and then put it in the right spots or whatever?
1: I give it an idea of what I want it to write, and then it writes it out for me, and then I say, great, thanks, and then I just fix the parts that are broken.
3: See,
0: yeah.
3: Without AI, Blair's not probably going to the gym right now.
0: Good point.
3: Right? But his boss thinks he's working because the code keeps just chugging along.
1: That's right.
3: Nice.
0: Okay, well, Blair, what can we help you get ready for the gym with?
1: Well, the mom rock thing made me think of something that my mom would always sing in the kitchen. It's an old song.
3: Okay.
1: Eddie Rabbit, I have an idea of what I want it to write, and then it writes it out for me, and then I say, great, thanks, and then I just fix the parts that are broken.
3: See,
0: yeah.
3: Without AI, Blair's not probably going to the gym right now.
0: Good point.
3: Right? But his boss thinks he's working because the code keeps just...

0: quote Elvis Jailhouse Rock?
1: Probably the number one. Hey, Elvis.
2: Everyone loved, yeah.
1: For the mom rock.
2: Yeah.
3: We got actually on our Facebook, we got so many responses of the Boney M. Christmas album, but that and Elvis are neck and neck.
1: We're talking about this, the songs that like you hated as kids, but now you love. Yes, the Boney M. Christmas album is for sure.

0: We're talking mom rock. So, yeah, we got Elvis Presley, we got John Cougar, all those kinds of bands. But there's, you know, there's a lot of facets, a lot of sides of a mother.
1: Sure.
0: April, go ahead. What are we putting on next?
2: How about Mama Said Knock You Out? Five finger death punch.
0: Yes.
1: Do we have the LL Cool J version?
0: No, we're doing this one. It's way more metal.
3: So good.

The lunch menu is up, and there's something f***ing delicious on it. 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

0: That is the hip, Rock 102. Jordy, how we doing?
1: I don't know yet. I'm trying to feed the fish, but they're not hungry.
0: Oh, are you out at Blackstrap right now?
1: No, Diefenbaker.
0: Oh my gosh, you went all the way. Yeah, send me a picture. Yeah. Send me a picture of how much ice is on the ice.
1: Oh, there's no ice on here.
0: Where are you? By the dam?
1: Yeah, by the main visitor center here. There's like no ice on the lake whatsoever.
0: Well, that's good. I'm glad.
1: Yeah.
0: All right, well, here's to catching fish. How can we get them to come over to you?
1: I don't suppose you have hooked on a feeling.
2: Nice.
0: Yes, I do.

0: That is OBS. We're doing Mom Rock today on The Takeover, and likely it's going to be probably all day. So if you don't hear your request yet, it'll be coming up. 306-938-3733. Who's this?
1: Hey, my name is Nick, and I'd like to request a song for my mom.
2: What are you thinking, Nick?
1: Remember Big Pig Bonk? What is it? Big Pig Bonk. What was it? Going to reality, yeah. Remember that song?
2: I know.
1: It was on Bill and Ted's Excellent Adventure.
2: It's called Breakaway. It is a great song.
1: Yeah, that song, Breakaway. My mom loved that song. And she would scream out the window, and she was like a young child all over again when I was a young guy. And yeah, she's a crazy hairdresser, and she loved that song.

0: What was that?
1: Yeah.
0: Big Pig Bonk?
1: Well, I think the album was called Bonk. That's Breakaway.
0: Oh.
1: What mama told me. It's a good tune.
0: I don't know it. It's very 80s.
1: You know.
0: I'm into it.
1: You know where I heard the tune for the first time? And this is how you know that it's spectacular? During a David Copperfield special. All right. So.
0: For those that don't know, Sully, a.k.a. the Green Man with the Canucks, loves David Copperfield.
1: Oh,
0: and
1: man.
0: You've got to see this guy. Sometimes I'll go in while he's eating lunch and he's just watching old David Copperfield tricks.
1: It's just the pageantry. The face he gives after he performs an illusion. Just like, yeah, I did that. With his, like, his gelled curls blowing in the wind. Oh,
0: and
1: my
0: he's
1: gosh.
0: He's always wearing a black turtleneck. It's amazing. Oh, before Steve Jobs
1: he's
0: was
1: like,
0: doing
1: he's
0: it.
1: The Steve Jobs of magic. He really is.
0: Absolutely. All right, 306-938-3733. We are doing Mom Rock, but we're also doing anything you want. Jeremiah, what you got?
2: Hey, Sully. Just wondering if you have that band, that the Who band, not the Who, but the Who band, that Mongolian rock band that they came out with a song a couple of years ago.
1: Oh, yeah, with Jacoby Shaddix.
2: Yeah.
0: Here's Wolf Totem.

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0: Mama has not slept at night since you were born.
1: Mm-hmm.
0: And then it just kind of, like, you do sleep eventually, but then you're just worrying.
1: It's not good sleep.
0: No. And I imagine that when my kids turn 16 and can drive, I'm just going to be so nervous about where they are all the time.
1: Just another phase of anxiety, yeah. You know? That's just the way it's going to be.
0: Yay! I love being a mother! Here's Moms for Metallica. Sad but true, Rock 102.

0: It's Grace, Rock 102. What do you love about your mom? What's the most metal thing about your mom? 306-938-3733. We've been talking a little bit about that this week. Ernie had this story.
1: The funniest thing that my mom did is she actually ended up watching Brokeback Mountain with my brother and his girlfriend. And she got so bored, she got up and left before the tent scene. She's like, "No, we watched Brokeback Mountain last night." I'm like, "Oh, yeah? That was pretty interesting." She's like, "It was so boring, I went to bed." And I'm like, you know, they get in the tent together. She's like, "And do what?" Well, you're not going to want to know about it.

We could be getting to 20 this weekend. Maybe by Sunday. 20 degrees, 19 on Monday. We need all of the hot weather we can get to dry up this province. We have so many communities flooded. We've got 11 highways that you cannot use right now in Saskatchewan because of flooding. So if you're doing any traveling, check the highway hotline before you go out. Here's the Killers.

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0: 1999, we were introduced to a true story of a true legend played by Julia Roberts, Erin Brockovich. I'm talking about some badass moms from the 90s. You remember Erin Brockovich. She was the woman who helped one of the lawyers take down one hell of a huge company. And how did she do that? With some sass.
1: These people don't dream about being rich. They dream about being able to watch their kids swim in a pool without worrying that they'll have to have a hysterectomy at the age of 20, like Rosa Diaz, a client of ours, or have their spine deteriorate like Stan Bloom, another client of ours. So before you come back here with another lame-ass offer, I want you to think real hard about what your spine is worth, Mr. Walker. Like Rosa Diaz, a client of ours, or have their spine deteriorate like Stan Bloom, another client of ours. So before you come back here with another lame-ass offer, I want you to think real hard about what your spine is worth.

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0: ACDC, Rock 102. We got Kelly from the Asquith Hotel, Bar and Grill, and you got a good mom rock story?
1: Well, back in the day, back in high school, I don't know, this would be 87, 88, 89, me and my buddies thought we were going to be musicians, and we were playing music in the house. A lot of Poison, a lot of Rat, a lot of Motley Crue. Mom hated all of it.
0: Oh, but she still let you practice in the basement.
1: Absolutely.
0: What a woman.
1: There's one song that caught Mom's attention. And that was Autographs, Turn Up Your Radio. For whatever reason, she liked that song. And I have memories of her dancing around the kitchen, cooking, doing what she needed to do, and then yelling at my sister consistently for lifting up the lid on the pot of rice.
0: For such a hearty grain, it sure does cook different if you open that lid.
1: That's exactly right. We were getting shit all the time for lifting up the lid on the pot of rice.

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Push the pawn right through the pass. And this one's for the silence and the questions that it brings, and the smell of time and the reverence.

That is the Headstones. We are doing Mom Rock today, and that's why I think we should play this one from Teresa. She's texting in. We have so many texts. We're going to get to them as soon as we can, and lots of calls, too. If you haven't heard your request yet, keep listening. I mean, we have so many. We're probably going to do it all day today. This one, going for Teresa. Happy Mother's Day weekend. I am wondering if you have Deo by Harry Belafonte. It was my mom's favorite. Took her to see Harry Belafonte a few years ago at TCU. Rest easy, Mom. The other thing it reminds me of is one of the best 90s moms, Catherine O'Hara, in Beetlejuice.

You picture Catherine O'Hara. If you grew up in the 90s, it's the Beetlejuice scene of them around the table, right? 90s moms, classic. All right, or, you know, whatever your mom rock is. 306-938-3733. Text it in. That one for Teresa. Here's Billy Talent.

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0: Soul. Of course, they are coming to Rock the River. They are playing the Saturday night show. Get your tickets now, especially for your mom. We've got Tyrell, 14 years old. Tyrell, what are we putting on?
1: Killing in the Name of by Rage Against the Machine.
0: Now, is this mom rock?
1: No, this is my rock.
2: What's some of mom's bands? What does she listen to?
1: I don't even know. Like, maybe Creed or something like that.
0: Creed?
1: Oh, yeah. That's the one she really likes.
2: You know what's going to happen, Tyrell, is that you're going to be, like, against Creed. Like, oh, Creed again. And then in, like, 30 years, you're going to find Creed again. And it's going to be the greatest moment.
0: And you are going to love every song.
1: yeah, maybe.
0: And, like, I know you think that maybe Rage Against the Machine, Killing in the Name, isn't mom rock, but this part in particular...
3: Do I won't do what you tell me? Do I won't do what you tell me? Do I won't do what you tell me?
0: Is what we wish we could say to you toddlers, okay?
1: Oh, yeah, definitely.
0: But she didn't. She didn't. You said that to her,
2: yeah.
0: And she allowed you to do whatever it was
2: That's true.
0: That you had to do.

you do what they told you. Now you do what they told you. Now you do what they told you. Now you do what they told you.

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0: That is the truth. Rock 102. We got Laura talking about how metal it is to be a mom. What's the most metal thing about it? Laura.
1: You never know what you're going to get. And
0: yeah.
1: It's like loud and crazy and fun, you know, all
0: yeah.
1: the things.
0: It really is like a metal show.
1: It really is, yeah.
0: And it's like all of a sudden it turns into like, uh-oh, this pit is dangerous. I should get out. And then it kind of moves into, wee, this is fun.
1: And then it's over. Ah, and they're gone and moved out. I'm just painting my daughter's room.
0: Oh, the nest is emptying. Where'd she go?
1: She's in New Zealand right now. So I've like reclaimed her bedroom. And have you seen the video, Freak on a Leash by Korn?
0: Yes.
1: It looks like all these bullet holes.
0: Yes.
1: Going through.
0: Yes.
1: Yeah. I'm not kidding you. That's what her wall looks like. She was the drill all the time. So many holes. It took me like a week.
0: Oh, my gosh.
1: Yeah.
0: Mm-hmm. You had to mud it all up.
1: Because I'm a mudder.
0: Oh, damn.
2: Yeah.
0: She's got the puns, too.
3: What are we doing for a tune, Laura?
1: Oh, play something by Rammstein.

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0: right, Rock 102, best stories about mom because, well, mom can be a lot of things. Hilarious, awesome, scary, nurturing. Go ahead, Dwayne.
1: Funny story about my mom. A mom and my sister, or her sister, they used to own a, they shared a station wagon back in the day. You know, one of those old freaking long boats.
0: Yeah, yeah.
1: And my mother sold it one time. And when they were pulling it away, I remember it because as soon as the guy started yanking on the bumper, the whole bumper just came off. And the guy just drove off, right? And my mom's chasing after him. You forgot the car!
0: Wait! You didn't just pay for the bumper!
1: Yeah. Cluck, cluck, cluck. And the guy didn't even notice.

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1: Okay, the new music gets to be chosen by the moms. Of course, Mother Day on Sunday. And Amy, you're a mom. Go for it. What do you want to hear?
2: Yeah, well, you may as well play some Fred Durst.
3: Oh, you want to do Fix Your Face?
2: Yeah.
3: All right.
2: Yeah, I heard that when you guys were talking there, and they were like, oh, well, Mother's Day, we can't play Fred Durst. And I'm like, hey, I'm a mom. I love Fred Durst.
1: I don't know who said we can't play Fred Durst on Mother's Day, but they be wrong. And here's the best one. Newest from MGK and Fred Durst.

That's right. Don't give me that look. That's what that's about. Fred Durst, MGK, going out to Amy. Wanting to hear some mom rock. Here's Semisonic, Rock 102.

0: It's gorgeous. We got blue skies. Little on the breezy side, it looks like. But I don't think it's like a cold breeze. We're still pretty warm today. It was nice to have a coffee on the deck.
1: Did
0: this
1: you?
0: Morning.
1: My goodness.
0: I did.
1: Look at you living on the wild side.
0: And there was children playing in their yards, and it felt like summer. Summer is happening.
1: Is that weird?
0: Why?
1: Because like you have like a chain link fence backyard, right?
0: It is. They're out there, and we don't know if we should look at each other or not look at each other.
1: I still don't know, like when you're walking on the street and you like lock eyes with someone in their living room, am I in the wrong? Should I not be? Like, I don't mean to.
0: I know.
1: But I
0: always wave because I'm awkward.
1: Do you?
0: I can't help it.
1: I pretend that like I was looking somewhere else because they can't tell. I'm too far away. But some people, they'll wave to you. Like,
0: that's me.
1: Man, oh, that's...
0: I'm like, hi, I'm a peeping Tom. You should call the police right now.
1: What are you watching?
0: Looks good. Should I start it when I get home?
1: Oh, pizza tonight. All right.
0: We got 20 degrees by Sunday. Weather is for Saskatoon Funeral Home. Here's Hart.

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0: What's it make you think of? I always go back to School of Rock, right, when they turn that on.
1: Yeah.
0: And they're getting the principal drunk.
1: It reminds me of karaoke, when I karaoke'd that song, and it was a bad idea. I had a lot of tequila that night. That song is 5 minutes and 20 seconds long.
0: Yeah.
1: And it's not just the chorus like you picture in your head when you choose the karaoke
0: song.
1: And
0: when you're loaded, you're like, I got this. Oh. You know what? You guys just sit there and enjoy.
1: Listen, I can pull it off for 3 minutes. I can fake it.
0: Yeah.
1: But after that, there's only so many sweet-ass dance moves you have left to show your performance, you know? Anyway, we're talking Mom Rock today, 306-938-3733. And just great mom stories. Go ahead. We've got a Ruby Tuesday.
2: Oh, the Tom Jones.
0: Oh, yeah.
1: It's not unusual.
2: Yeah, when we were little kids, she loved the Tom Jones.
1: So she would put it on, but now you realize...
2: Tom Jones sucks when you're a teenager.
0: Well, yes, but also it made Carlton dance, so...
2: Yeah, there you go.
1: That's true.
0: Pretty good.
1: Fresh Prince kind of saved Tom Jones for the 90s.
0: Oh, big time.
1: That's a good point.
2: Yeah.
1: Then you had a realization about your mom and Tom Jones.
2: Yeah, we kind of realized as we got older... that, you know, it wasn't just about the music with Tom Jones. He's got quite a reputation with the ladies and the bras on stage and all that sort of stuff. I think he's one of the first guys.
1: This is like such a good moment of like, you forgot your mom was somebody before you were born. You know what I mean?
2: But, you know, if she ever got near Tom Jones, then you never know what might happen.
0: Oh, yeah. She's coming home without a bra, I can guarantee that.
2: Oh, for sure.
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1: Okay, you're at the symphony over the weekend? Tell me about it.
2: This isn't something I'm used to. You know, everybody's quiet, and there's such good audience members. Nobody's filming. Nobody's wooing. And here I'm just like,
1: Just stage diving. Yep.
2: And then I plugged the toilet.
1: Well,
2: that was me, TCU.
1: Curveball.
2: That was me. You can dress me up, but you can't take me out, all right? It wasn't anything weird. It was just a normal.
1: No, stop talking.
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0: nice.
1: Where exactly are you going?
2: Loon Lake, Saskatchewan.
1: No way.
2: We're just going through Radisson at the moment. Just picked up the boat and I'm hauling it up there, but Dad says the lake is still frozen over.
1: I bet. No kidding. Everything up north is frozen. I heard Diefenbaker is clean, though, just a heads up.
2: Well, okay. Well, then maybe you're heading the wrong way.
1: Right? Yeah, exactly. Turn around.

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The 90s. 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

0: WOLP. Amy, it's Sally and Witt. How you doing?
1: Oh, good. How are you?
2: Yay! Happy Mother's Day.
1: Thank you.
2: You know what's crazy is a lot of, like, mom rock is, you know, Beach Boys and John Mellencamp. And that's all great. I love all those bands. Honestly, they're great. It's great music. But you and I know what it's really like to be a mom.
1: Yeah. Yeah. And it's hardcore. So we need hardcore music.
2: Yes, girl. What are you thinking?
1: Linkin Park, maybe. Let's give the women some love. Let's get some new stuff.
2: Ah, Emily Armstrong, the new lead singer of the new Linkin Park.
1: Yeah, she is killing it. I was not sure I was going to love it, but, oh, I do. Yeah,
2: same.
1: She does an amazing job.
2: Agreed. Let's go heavy as the crown, because heavy is this crown of motherhood, wouldn't you say?
1: Yes. 100%.
2: Okay, coming up, honey.

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2: Yes, I'm the chicken ditcher. Yes, I am.
1: Sherry,
2: it's so far to go back to the chicken cooler, and I think to myself, listen, the little kids that come to get the sugared cereal, they're going to get that cereal for a prize. When I was a kid, that's the only reason why I ate sugared cereal was for the prize in the box. Imagine their surprise when they find a roasted chicken.
1: Okay.
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0: That is CCR, Mom Rock. What do you think it is? 306-938-3733. You can call, you can text, you can do anything you want.
1: What is this for?
2: You can call, you can text us.
0: I don't know. I'm in a weird mood because it's Friday and F it. You know, it's F it Friday. There's a boat. Look at this speedboat on the river.
1: Yeah.
0: Are you kidding me right now? You can hear it.
1: Well, I mean, you know, we can. The mics, the acoustics in here aren't really boat friendly. But there it is. It's an REO speedboat. That is sweet.
0: That is awesome. It's white, too. There's like four people in it. I am picturing mullets right now.
1: Mm-hmm.
0: I'm sure they have a cooler. It's nice enough to be on the river.
1: Is it deep enough to be on the river? That's the question when you have a boat.
0: In a speedboat? No. It's got the motors on top. I mean, or something.
1: We had like a $30 boat from Save-On last year, and we were bottoming out all over the place.
0: That's true. We did have a raft in the river last year. We did the show from the river, which was fun.
1: We still got the raft, and the weather's getting better. I'm just saying.
0: We might be going back out there. It's gorgeous today. Weather is for the Cave Family Restaurant. 20 degrees by Sunday.

0: Nickelback.
1: Let's get to some mom rock, man. Like good metally mom rock.
0: Big T's pretty metal. Big T, you're a mom, right?
2: I am a mom.
1: Aww, how old are your kids?
2: I have three kids. I have three girls.
1: Three?
0: Whoa.
1: Man, once you have two, anything past two is like, what?
2: Oh, no, three is redonk. If I was to do it again, no.
1: All right, Tammy, what are we putting on? Levy?
2: I would like to hear some heavy metal by Sammy Hagar.
1: Because nothing's more metal than being a mom.
2: That's right, and I'm not your average mom, so let's have some heavy metal.

0: Finger 11.
1: Finger 11.
2: Ew.
1: I was just about to say
2: Why
1: it. Why
2: did you say it so
1: No,
2: gross.
1: You beat me to it, but then I just held the F. Finger.
2: Can you not ever Sorry. Say that word, please?
1: When you lean into the mic, it makes the band sound like a very different thing.
2: And honestly, actually, when you say that, I don't like that word. Yeah. You know how some people don't like panties or moist?
1: Yep.
2: I don't
1: Finger.
2: Like that.
1: Not into it.
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2: Let's get back to mom.
1: Okay,
2: rock.
1: Let's do that.
2: Let's do it. 306-938-3733. It's songs your mom loved, or bands, or maybe songs you love.
4: She loves Styx, and she lives for them. So last time we went out to eat, and we went there, and we were saying, like, oh, you think they'll play Lorelei? And I'm like, well, maybe, you know. It's the old lead singer song, and it was written about his wife, but you never know. Third song in, they play it, and I look over, and her eyes are just like she's 21. Excuse my language. She'd be like she's 21 again.
2: Aww.
4: And it was so great.
2: Yeah, experiencing those moments with mom is pretty special. I think we do Renegade by Styx, though, because it is...
1: Mm-hmm.

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4: 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That's what's happening around Saskatoon. I'm Whitney.
13: 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It starts right now.

0: What is mom rock?
1: Great question. I think for every mom, it's different.
0: Yeah.
1: Just like every mom is different. You know, some mom rock is John Cougar Mellencamp.
0: Yeah.
1: Some other mom rock is maybe Pantera.
0: It's a walk in the park, it's a run through the meadow, or it's a moshing in Sastel Center.
1: Yeah. And let's be real. Being mom is never the same all the time, right? It's pretty damn metal.
0: Mm-hmm.
1: It's pretty hardcore.
0: Pretty damn metal. Yeah.
1: Jammy, let's get metal. How metal is being a mom?
2: The hardest part for me, to be honest,
1: yeah,
2: was drinking.
1: It was the not drinking.
2: Probably not drinking for a long time, yep.
0: I think the most metal thing, because like, I was always amazed at my wife doing this, but moms do this all the time. They're like, okay, so I have to, I got to fill the milk bottles, so that means I can drink now, or in like in 6 hours, then I can drink. And like, yep. There's this formula, this equation.
1: Yep.
0: Oh my gosh.
1: Yeah, you're always thinking.
0: And you're running on like an hour's sleep? How are you doing this?
1: Yeah, and then you hook yourself up to a milking machine.
0: Oh yeah. I remember.
1: Your nipples turn into little penises. They're just so big.
0: I'm like the lightest sleeper, but I knew I couldn't say anything. Like, my wife had been through the ringer, and she's got the machine going at night, and all I remember is just,
1: Can't you do that somewhere else?
0: For hours.
1: Oh, my gosh. Imagine if you said that.
2: I'm down pat.
1: And then it kicks into high gear.
0: Yeah.
1: Once the letdown happens.
0: Yeah. If you close your eyes, like, it sounds like you're working in a factory.
1: You are. It's a milk factory.
0: It is. Hold on.

0: Because being a mom is a heavy metal shuffle.
1: Oh, yeah.
0: 306-938-3733. We got lots of mom rock coming up. We got lots of mom stories. Go ahead, Rick.
2: I got a mom story for you.
0: Do tell.
2: Okay, so I was living in Alberta, came back with wife at the time, and came back to visit mom and dad. So we're sitting around the kitchen table playing Kaiser, which is a great game.
0: Of course.
2: So we're going around, and mom's playing, and all of a sudden, she lets one rip. And we all start laughing, and mom says, "Why are you guys laughing?" And she said, "How do you know why I let one rip?" I said, "Well, we can hear it." And she says to us, "What do you mean?" And my mom is deaf.
1: Oh.
0: She herself didn't know that she had farted.
2: She didn't know that farts made noise. We didn't tell her this for years.
0: Wait a second. Your mom was deaf? And her entire life, she didn't know that farts made noise.
2: Apparently not.
0: Oh, man, someone should have told her. What the hell?
2: We did that night. We're all going to hell, all of my brothers and I.
1: Would you live like a happier, simpler life, though, if you were oblivious that your farts made noise?
0: That's a great point.
1: You know?
0: Yeah, ignorance is bliss in
1: this
0: moment.
1: A great piece to live in right there.
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0: Green Day, that one made famous by the finale of Seinfeld.
1: No, it didn't.
0: I'm completely kidding.
1: Oh, okay.
0: But it was on there.
1: I was going to say, it was famous before. It was,
0: of course.
1: It's like every finale.
0: I know.
1: Is that the finale of every school, high school, graduation song?
0: It's like We Are the Champions after you win. It's just, you know, they go hand in hand.
1: 100%. Rock 102 with Sully and Pitt. It's a really beautiful Mother's Day long weekend. You think that Mother Nature is also celebrating 20 degrees on Sunday.
0: I love it when she celebrates.
1: Weather is for country style barbecue. We're doing mom rock today. What you want?
2: One Bad Son.
1: That is her mom rock. She's momming it up.
2: I am a mom.
1: How many kids do you have again?
2: Five.
1: Whoa.
2: And four out of my five graduated. I'm proud.
1: You're almost empty nesting.
2: I know. That's what I'm proud of.

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1: Well, you're growing a mighty hump, but sure.
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0: hope your children weren't in the car. And I apologize if there's any questions. 306-938-3733. We are talking mom rock today. Tracy, you're a mom, and you have the best advice. Go ahead.
1: Well, don't be a dick and don't be silly, rock your willy. Like, those are two big pieces.
0: Good mom
2: true,
0: advice.
2: It's very, very
0: yes,
2: important
0: for
2: advice.
0: For anyone out there who maybe doesn't have a mother to talk to, take these words to heart.
2: Let's move off that.
0: What do you think of the most metal thing about being a mom is?
1: Oh, my God, is when they finally have a little bit of money in their pocket and they buy you shit.
0: That is like the That is the most metal thing.
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0: is Grace. They want to go out quick.
1: Don't blame them. Okay, Jason, speaking of that, your mom is not going out quick. What? Tell me about it.
2: She's at 95, just turned on May 2nd.
1: Hot dogs.
2: And she still likes to have a drink and a smoke and maybe even a microdose of magic mushrooms.
1: Are you serious?
0: Yeah.
2: Oh, yeah. My mom, when she was probably still 90, she would party all night at the lake till 4 in the morning.
0: Man.
1: Wow.
0: This girl's a badass.
1: I can't even do that.
2: Yeah. Yeah, she's pretty hardcore. She's still going to 95 like, all the time.
1: Like, that means you are likely going to live to 95. Are you prepared for that?
2: Oh, God. I don't know about that.
1: That's good genes.
0: Great genes,
1: You're
0: yeah.
1: just going to be old.
2: Her sister's turning 99 this year, and just lost a sister at 96 last year.
1: All right. Well, what do you want to hear for your mom and her sisters, too? I bet you they are pretty amazing also.
2: With Black Sabbath War Pigs.
1: Oh!
0: That's sweet.
2: I've gotten drunk and rocked out to Black Sabbath with my mom lost.

0: Jordan Spoonman. We got Mike on the line. He's got a Mother's Day feel-good story. Go ahead, bud.
1: My birthday is beginning of May, so every couple of years it lands on Mother's
2: Day. Happy birthday.
1: Thank you. So I turned 18 on Mother's Day. So Mother's Day, I'm up bright and early making breakfast in bed for her. On the plus side, she had all the fixing for steak dinner and everything for me for my birthday. So.
2: Aw, that's nice.
0: What a guy. Well, let's throw a song on for her and for your birthday as well. What are we doing?
1: Yeah, she's a huge Elton John fan.
2: Ooh.
1: So some Crocodile Rock would be great.
3: Oh, yeah. Excellent request.
1: Awesome. Thank you.

0: 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It's also their home.
1: Hey, this is Marlon from the band Autopilot.
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3: 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It is absolutely stunning out there. James, are you up first?
4: Nice and warm. I'm going to go sit my ass in the river and barbecue some kebabs by the river tonight.
5: Oh, jeez. My gosh. No, you're not.
3: I mean, it's going to be a damn cold river.
5: It's nice. I don't know if it's that nice, but I'm...
4: Oh, by the river is beautiful. We're not going in the river. We're going to have a barbecue pit supper by the river.
3: There it is. Okay.
5: I thought we were going to go into it.
3: I thought you were taking a little dip here, yeah.
4: No, I got big balls, but not that big of balls.
3: Well, you wouldn't have to go in the river.
4: Yeah, they'd be gone by the time you got in there.
3: Oh, yeah.
5: The low-hanging fruit.
3: Not after you go in that river.
5: I put that one on the team for you.
3: Yeah, that was pretty good.
5: I wanted you to go. You did it. What do you want to hear, James?
4: Well, this is going out to all the yummy single moms out there. Oh, Izo Panther.
3: Oh, my gosh. You know what? No one's taken that angle yet with the Mom Rockin' Mother's Day weekend, so I appreciate that.
5: I respect
4: single
5: the angle.
4: Single mom needs loving, too, you know?
3: You got to shoot your shot.
5: Yep.
4: You guys rock. Happy Mother's Day, Whitney.

0: Steel Panther.
1: Eyes of a Panther, starting out our foreplay for steel craft door products. Martina, you're up next.
2: I just heard somebody say one of the things when your kids grow up and get their first jobs and buy you things.
0: Right.
2: And mine, who is 30 now, her first summer job or two was to buy me concert tickets.
1: No way. That's a good kid right there.
2: Yeah. So the first one was Jan Arden.
0: Oh, nice.
2: Then the second set was Pink.
0: Oh, that'd be a good show.
2: And then she pitched in to go see you to do their 360 in Edmonton. So. Yeah.
1: Oh, my gosh.
2: She's a cool kid.
1: You trained this kid pretty well here.
2: Yeah. So my song request is Just a Girl by No Doubt, because I'm hoping that we raise strong young women. So.
1: I love that. I got two girls myself, and I'm hoping for the same. I think they're going to be great.
2: Sounds good. You guys have a great weekend.
1: You too. Happy Mother's Day.

0: No doubt. Just a girl. We're doing mom rock. We're doing mom tributes. Whatever you want to do. Heading into Mother's Day weekend. 306-938-3733. 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CJ, what's up?
1: Do you guys have a song that goes something along the lines of my mother should have beat me more as a child because I was such an awful little
2: I don't think we have that one.
3: Let me
2: Google it.
1: Yeah. Somebody should come out with one. I'm telling you because... I'm pretty sure I'm not the only one. I was just probably, like, the worst one.
0: I'm sure there were worse out there.
2: What do you want to hear, CJ?
1: Well, you know, I thought about it because I was such a little S-H-I growing up. But today I'm not as big or as bad as... I'm kind of more of a big mother's little helper. So I thought maybe some Mother's Little Helper by the Rolling Stones.
2: Yeah.
0: I like that.
1: Happy Mother's Day to all of the mothers out there who had to put up with humans like me as a child.
2: Attaboy. Bye, Ed. Well-

That was requested by CJ, going out to his mom, Rolling Stones, Mother's Little Helper. All right, let's do one final tune in this Mother's Day weekend, 5 o'clock foreplay for Steel Craft Door Products. This is easily the most requested song of the day over text. We've got so many messages, people sending this out to their moms individually. So how about we just take this song and we send this one out in tribute to moms everywhere as a whole? Because this sums you up perfectly. Let's turn on some Tina. Moms everywhere, far and wide, you're simply the best.

Everlast, what it's like. Let me tell you what the traffic is like. It's fairly nil for the most part. You know how Fridays work. Everyone likes to get home early. No problem there. However, if you are going on northbound Highway 11, heading up towards Martinsville there, you are slow from the highway fork there, back from the lights at Marquis. Also to note, and this happens every single night because the University Bridge is closed, lots of people stacking up on Warman Road. Northbound, it's not as bad as it's been in previous days. However, you are slow from about Cavers Street. If you notice something else going on those roads, let me know. 306-938-3733. Friday.

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0: Wow, yeah. Samara Smith and Youngblood's my only angel.
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0: Absolutely stunning out there all day long. Had a little bit of wind kicking in. Gusts upwards of about 35K or so. Tonight, dropping down to -3. We go into the negatives, but there's no precipitation in the forecast. This is the good news. Tomorrow back up to 15 again with sunshine. Sunday, we're hitting 21 degrees. And into next week, of course, due to change, this is a ways away, but they're suggesting by Wednesday we could be as high as 28. I like that. 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